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Looks like still some delays on the Centenary Motorway, Springfield Lakes, just before the Logan Motorway due to that earlier accident. Spot any other dramas? We're live and local. Get it to us straight away. 38131949. Ilya, this morning, 94 minutes, non-stop music, Back to Work Tuesday. Two songs away from a Bonnie Tyler song, Tina Turner, made into a massive hit, and an ad for Pepsi, Kenny Loggins, River.

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0: Sweetus, wrapping up 94 minutes non-stop music on what feels like a Monday, but it's actually a Tuesday on River and iHeart. Ilya, this morning. Now, we use YouTube every day, and Marnie and Campo are talking about what you use YouTube for. Tony, join the conversation.
1: Tony's on the line. Where are you, Tony?
2: Just at Mount Crosby today, mate.
1: Right, and what did you learn on YouTube?
2: Oh, how to cook for a bloke, you know. Take all the fancy stuff out of the recipes and improve your domestic prowess, I believe.
1: What have you cooked?
3: Yeah, what did you do?
2: I did a lovely savoury mince on toast the other night. It was magnificent. Good leftovers, even better the next day. They didn't tell you that.
1: All right.
3: Yes, okay. That's very true, actually. Yes. Lasagna and mince and that seems to be better.
2: All those sort of things.
3: Yeah, yeah.
2: It's amazing what you can do with mince.
1: It's amazing what you can learn on YouTube, Marnie.
3: There you go.
0: Tony, good on you, mate. Marnie and Campo back tomorrow morning, 8:35 with Beat the Bowser. Next 15, Womack and Womack and Marshmello and Kane Brown.
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0: We certainly got an early taste test of the spring and summer storms with a storm cell tearing through the scenic rim this morning, cutting power, and the Gold Coast copping that as well. Heavy rain, gusty winds, and the Bureau saying we could see those storms late this morning, early afternoon, with some large hail possibly, and damaging winds will keep you up to date. Heading straight for the River Newsroom, floodway renewal works to take place in Laidley over the next 11 weeks. Next 15 minutes, the lady that knocked Beyonce off the perch for the biggest VMA winner. And the guy that's about to turn 85 and still touring.
1: Summer's just around the corner. And this week on River 949, Marnie and Campo are bringing the heat with Hot, Hot, What?
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4: Got a multi-vehicle crash, Warrego Highway near Sandy Creek Road through Grantham, and a crash in Parkinson, but as a road northbound at Algester Road, a crash in Lowood, Glamorgan Vale Road around Reserve Road, crash in Tarragindi, Burwood Road near Weller Road, and a crash in Springfield, Centenary Highway northbound after Springfield Parkway, lights on flash up Macavac Clump Road at Timor Street, and a breakdown Gateway northbound through Mackenzie. 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If you spot anything on the roads, give us a call on 38 131 949. Glenall Grove, another check in an hour on River 949.
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1: Hi, I'm Phoebe Humphrey. The Department of Defence will be speaking to media shortly following the death of an Aussie Army soldier in the Northern Territory. It's been confirmed the soldier died during a training exercise at Mount Bundy yesterday, around 100 k's southeast of Darwin. The state's Chief Minister, Leah Finocchiaro, says five others were also injured.
2: The Northern Territory supported two injured evacuations by helicopter to Royal Darwin Hospital at about 7:30 last night, and another three by plane at about 9:30 last night.
1: Barnaby Joyce says the Coalition's migration policy is an endorsement of One Nation. The federal opposition will unveil its policy today, set to lower net overseas migration to as low as 100,000 in its first year. The One Nation MP telling Nine it's similar to his party's view.
3: Look, I congratulate the Coalition for basically coming up with our policy. A bit of a nuance in there, but what it shows is an endorsement of where One Nation's off to.
1: Opposition leader Angus Taylor will front cameras shortly. OpenAI is set to downplay its Medicare hack at today's parliamentary inquiry. AI bosses from OpenAI, Anthropic, Google and Microsoft will be grilled about the impacts of the technology in Australia. It follows a rogue AI agent accessing a Medicare statistics portal back in June. And the Small Business Ombudsman is heading for a showdown with the Tax Office over its decision to stop accepting credit card payments from the end of November. The Chamber of Commerce argues the move could make cash flow even tougher for businesses.
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1: In sport, North Melbourne officially has a new coach, with Frio assistant Jamie Graham winning the job. The 43-year-old has signed a three-year deal with the Roos after the club parted ways with Alistair Clarkson. Graham has been in charge of the Dockers forward line for the past five seasons. Mary Fowler has been withdrawn from the Matildas squad for this month's international friendlies against Germany and Haiti. The attacking midfielder is taking a break due to personal circumstances. And Aussie Alex de Minaur is taking on Novak Djokovic in tonight's China Open final. That's the latest news and sport.

0: Novak Djokovic in tonight's China Open final. That's the latest news and sport.
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4: Well, there's no official warning yet, but the Bureau is saying we could see some thunderstorms around this afternoon, possibly large hail and possibly some damaging winds as well. We'll keep you up to date. Heading for 31 today, shower 2 for your Wednesday, 29, then 25, dropping down on Thursday. Cloudy conditions, partly cloudy into Friday, temps back up again, 29, no showers. Then

0: We're live at local Spotney Dramas. Let us know straight away, 38131 949. Ilya, on a short working week Tuesday. Now, when it comes to dating this next couple's daughters, blokes, look out.
1: It was a winter formal or something. There was a bunch of kids in a limousine, and I had the sledgehammer over my shoulder. But that was on purpose. You don't want to be mean, but when someone's taking your daughter somewhere, you want to induce a healthy amount of respect and fear. Yeah.
2: I agree with that. Look, yeah. I was a little soft on it, but then after, when you go through it for the first time, those of you who have daughters out there, all of a sudden I became this animal, like, do it. Take the sledgehammer.
0: Yeah, nothing demands respect like a sledgey. On this day, 1996, Faith Hill married Tim McGraw, River.

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0: 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Wish me love for wishing well to kiss and tell. Terrence, Trent Derby next 15. And a bloke that sold out the Ipswich Civic Centre this Sunday.
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0: I'm Melissa Downs. 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
14: Victim numbers are down 9.6%, but most serious crimes are committed by repeat offenders, often while they're on bail. To break this cycle, the new Queensland Government is expanding adult crime, adult time, by introducing automatic jail for offenders who commit a serious crime while on bail. Alongside more police and more early intervention and rehabilitation, it's part of our plan to keep making Queensland safer. To have your say on the proposed new laws, search Breach Bail, Go to Jail. Authorised by the Queensland Government, Brisbane.
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While you work, River 949 plays the best music variety. Ilya, this morning on a short working week Tuesday, we get closer to the weekend and the Defence Family Fun Day. Cranking up the Barbie, lucky game prizes. They've got the Animal Farm, Leathercraft Fun, Giant Games, and for the kids, face painting. The Barbies all fire up from 10 o'clock this Saturday. If it's live and local, you know it's on River 949.

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0: some sad news from the Northern Territory. The Department of Defence will speak to media soon after a soldier tragically dies. And the scenic rim of Gold Coast copped it this morning. Could we see some thunderstorms this afternoon? We'll keep you up to date. 10 from then. What does this song have in common with Jenny Morrison QED? Have a think about it. Grab your lunch. Thinking cap. It's Rivers, 10 from then.
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12: In Upper Macravat, lights are on Flash Clump Road at Timor Street and also through Mackenzie. Got a breakdown for the gateway northbound of Macravat and Palabar Road. Still got some delays for your run on Queen Street around Alice Street through Goodna, Logan Meadoway westbound through Ellen Grove, and also for Bodezard Road through Parkinson, Callum Vale and Acacia Ridge in spots. M1 northbound slow through Logan Home and Slacks Creek. 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Glenall Grove, another check in an hour on River 949.
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1: Hey there, I'm Brooke Seychelle. First to the NT, where an Australian soldier has died during a training exercise. The Defence Force confirmed five others were also injured in the incident at Mount Bundy training area yesterday, which is about an hour southeast of Darwin. Meantime, the Coalition has announced the biggest cut to immigration in the history of Australia. The plan would slash the number of temporary visa holders by around 650,000 over 4 years and would cut net overseas migration to 100,000 in the first 2 years. Opposition leader Angus Taylor says the numbers need to be lower and the standards need to be higher.
2: The reality is that immigration policy under Labor is threatening our way of life, alongside threatening our borders. The integrity of our immigration system has been deeply flawed.
1: Questions are being raised as to whether Aussie sports like life saving will be featured at the Brisbane Olympics after the emblem for the 2032 Games was revealed to be a cockatoo. Organisers have stopped short of revealing which sports will feature, but confirm, like the emblem, the program will definitely have an Aussie flavour.
3: Things like this matter. We take them very seriously. This is definitely Australia and Queensland's Games.
1: Andrew Liveris from the Brisbane 2032 Organising Committee on Seven there. And One Nation is pushing for a nationwide ban on full-face coverings in schools, saying it would help students engage more freely with their teachers and classmates. The proposal would exclude hijabs and apply to public and private schools.
0: Elders Real Estate Ipswich. Residential sales and property management. There's an Elders for that. The 949, your sport now.
1: In sport, the AFL trade period is continuing today. Geelong making an early play for Bombers defender Jordan Ridley, offering the Dons Jack Bowes a future first-round pick and another future selection. Cats footy boss Andrew Mackie also reaffirming their interest in St Kilda's Rowan Marshall.
4: Yeah, there's some work to do. It's not an easy one. We understand it. He's contracted. You know, we have indicated to Rowan that we'd like to bring him in, and we haven't given up on that.
1: That's on the AFL website there. That's the latest in news and sport.
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0: River 949, weather.
8: A bit of a mixed bag for a back-to-work Tuesday. Showers this morning, sunshine for the moment. And looking at the radar, I can see one of those cells moving north and some of those showers moving out to sea. Still could see that thunderstorm around this afternoon. Bureau saying 31 degrees, down to 14 Wednesday, shower 2 and 29. Cooling down to 25 for Thursday, then back up to 29 Friday, partly cloudy. Into a weekend, tops of 32 both days. 22 at Browns Park and Hatton Vale. Toowoomba, 21.
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8: Let's test out your grey matter after a long weekend. Can you guess which year we're going back to? Got you thinking? What about this? This might help. Oh, there goes a wolf, Airwolf, and play me Vice. If you guess 1984, you are on the money. Billy Idol from his Rebel Yell album. Jenny Morris, which was part of QED. Billy Ocean, Rivers. 10 from them.

0: nice little slice of 1984 from Rebel Yell, Billy Idol, River 949's 10 from then. 10 big songs from 1984. Now, this next lady famously lent her backup vocals to INXS. Who else?
1: Yeah, the Models, Dee Dee Smash, the Drop Bears.
2: Bloody, isn't it? Do you work outside the group too?
3: Yeah, the latest Richard Clapton single and one for Renee Gaia and John English.
1: We're musical whores.
0: Interesting way to put it. Jenny Morris, QED, River 949.

0: It was out with the old paper $1 notes into the new era of dollar coins, weighing down your Velcro wallet. 1984, River 949s, 10 from then. Some very interesting critters when we headed to the movies.
1: This is my new pet. My dad gave it to me.
2: Neat. What's his name?
1: His name's Gizmo. Giz? He's a Mogwai.
0: And a whole lot of ghosts.
3: What are you supposed to be, some kind of a cosmonaut?
4: No, we're exterminators. Somebody saw a cockroach up on 12.
3: That's got to be some cockroach.
4: Bite your head off, man.
0: Bowie's in the way. And the Thompson Twins. It's Rivers, 10 from then.
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1: 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Welcome to the new Price is Right. Thanks for joining us wherever you may be around Australia. 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
0: Elton John gave us this, Rivers, 10 from them.

0: 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Also, do you know what the River 949 secret sound is?
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10: If you love your music, and you can count to 10, please enjoy River 949's 10 From Then.

We started with showers, cloudy, now sunshine. Could we see that thunderstorm? Could get an early taste this afternoon. Hinksie will keep you up to date. And could we see life-saving at the 2032 Games? Details on the way. Hinksie standing by with the number one song still in the country and a forgotten naughty song you haven't heard on the radio

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6: Good afternoon. Traffic's moving easy on Logan and Ipswich motorways. Looks good on the Western Freeway, Centenary Highway into Springfield Lakes or northbound to the Jindalee Bridge. We've got some delays with the works ongoing along Moggill Road through Moggill, doing fine around Perga on the Cunningham Highway, and it's looking fine too between Ipswich and Toowoomba on the Warrego Highway. There are road closures due to the bushfires in the White Mountain area. It's Travel Tuesday at Flight Centre, which means one day of exclusive online deals, fly, stay, cruise, tour and more. 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If you see anything on the roads, let us know. 3813-1949. It's Wal Karaka with another update next hour on River 949.
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1: Hey there, I'm Brooke Seychelle. Migration is in the spotlight today, with the Coalition unveiling a proposed policy to cut migration numbers to just 100,000 if it gets into government. Opposition leader Angus Taylor says there's a better way to handle things.
2: That means lowering the numbers and raising the standards, and we will do both.
1: Meantime, the federal government says its thoughts are with the Defence Force following the death of an Australian Army soldier. The soldier was killed during a training exercise in the Northern Territory yesterday, with five others injured. Minister for Defence Personnel Matt Keogh says it's tragic.
3: I think no matter how someone in our Australian Defence Force passes away, it's tragic. And we want to make sure that their families and the people who work with them are supported whenever that occurs.
1: Overseas, Nepal has called off the search and rescue operation following the devastating flash flooding in August. Authorities will instead focus on rehabilitation and are now considering how to legally declare the missing persons dead to allow their families to complete legal formalities. More than 5,000 people are still missing. And your late-night gaming habit or online shopping spree could be closer to an addiction than you think. A Flinders University study found behaviours like gaming, binge eating and compulsive shopping share many of the same traits as recognised addictions, with gaming showing a 98.9% similarity to gambling disorder.
4: Test drive the Hyundai Tucson Hybrid from $44,990 at Llewellyn Hyundai Ipswich.
0: River 949, your sport now.
1: In sport, the Roos have found their replacement for Alistair Clarkson, with Jamie Graham appointed as the club's new coach. The Frio assistant says North is a great fit for his style.
5: My values and the way I'm wired seem to be very aligned with North Melbourne. Feels like a connected club and something that I can really feel like I belong to and contribute to the environment.
1: And Mary Fowler has been withdrawn from the Matildas squad for this month's international friendlies against Germany and Haiti. The attacking midfielder is taking a break due to personal circumstances. That's the latest in news and sport.
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0: 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Weather.
9: We could see a shower or two around this afternoon, possibly a storm which could be severe, which could include hail. We'll keep an eye on things and keep you updated across the afternoon. A shower or two expected tomorrow and 25. Then Thursday, cloudy and 25 degrees. Best music variety for this Tuesday. Back at work, kids. Back at school today. The former Neighbours star, who'll be touring with Bryan Adams next year. We'll get a forgotten naughty song from her after Bon Jovi at River 9.

9 foot 9, the best music variety. As you work today with the kids back at school, Bryan Adams will be touring in Brisbane the 1st of March next year at the Entertainment Centre. He's doing a side show at the Star Casino on the Gold Coast. That's an acoustic show. His support act for the tour is Natalie Imbruglia. Here's a forgotten naughty song from her, Wrong Impression. Remember this? River 9 foot 9.

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9: Good afternoon. Traffic's moving easy on Logan and Ipswich motorways. Looks good on the Western Freeway, Centenary Highway into Springfield Lakes or north down to the Jindalee Bridge. We've got some delays with the works ongoing along Moggill Road through Moggill, doing fine around Perga on the Cunningham Highway, and it's looking fine too between Ipswich and Toowoomba on the Warrego Highway. There are road closures due to the bushfires in the White Mountain area. It's Travel Tuesday at Flight Centre, which means one day of exclusive online deals, fly, stay, cruise, tour and more. 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If you see anything on the roads, let us know. 38131949. It's Wal Karaka with another update next hour on River 949.
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0: 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Hello, it's Hink C. Now, back when they changed the currency from pounds to Australian dollars, they put out a submission to everyone in the country at the time asking what the alternate names could be. And there were things like the Boomer, the Emu, or even the Digger, which would mean that we would be saying, if that were the case, we're giving away 13,350 diggers this afternoon when we play at 5. That's the secret sound I'm talking about, of course. Check out the incorrect guesses now. And you could win a whole stack of emus this afternoon. Modern English on the way. And fun.
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yeah. Let me hear you sing it. 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

0: 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With the latest in River 9 Full 9 news in just a moment, some terribly sad news. The death of an army soldier.
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2: Good afternoon. Wrapping up a crash in Dinmore, Ashburn Road off River Road. You got delays with the works along Moggill Road through Moggill. A breakdown on Logan Motorway, Drewvale heading westbound on the Gateway Motorway on ramp. Not causing any delays though. Doing well through Oxley both ways and around Gales to Goodna on Ipswich Motorway. There's no holdups at this stage for the Western Freeway. Doing fine too on Centenary Highway up towards the Jindalee Bridge. If you're on the Cunningham, nice run around Flinders View and through Willowbank. No delays east or westbound through the Lockyer Valley on the Warrego Highway. There are some road closures due to bushfires in the White Mountain area. $20 million could be yours with Oz Lotto. Grab a ticket now. 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If you see anything on the roads, give us a call, 38131 949. It's Wal Karaka with another update next hour on River 949.
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4: Hey there, I'm Brooke Seychelle. The Defence Force has confirmed a 28-year-old soldier killed yesterday was involved in a military vehicle rollover. Five other soldiers were also injured in the incident at a training area in the Northern Territory. It's the second death of an Australian soldier this year. An SAS member also died during a training exercise in New South Wales in May. OpenAI has again apologised after one of its AI agents accessed a federal government website. Senior executives from the company have fronted a parliamentary committee hearing in Sydney 2 weeks after the breach of the Medicare portal was revealed. OpenAI's chief strategy officer, Jason Kwan, concedes it was a serious mistake.
5: Our models accessed Australian government websites in ways they were not directed to. That should not have happened. We also should have handled our response better. We are sorry, and we know we have work to do to rebuild trust with the Australian people.
4: Meantime, the opposition has accused Labor of mismanaging Australia's immigration system. The coalition unveiled their own migration policy today, promising to cut 650,000 temporary visas over 4 years. Deputy Liberal leader Jane Hume says the move won't create any worker shortages.
6: Pubs will still be staffed, fruit will still be picked, and houses will be built. But the system will be managed.
4: And Judith Lucy has revealed she has breast cancer. The comedian taking to social media with the news, saying it's relatively early stage and non-aggressive, and encouraging other women to keep up with their mammograms.
1: The iCare Group Australia. 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Proud naming rights partner of the Ipswich Jets.
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4: Geelong is still no closer in picking up Rowan Marshall from St Kilda, with day two of the AFL trade period now underway. Cats footy boss Andrew Mackey says the Saints are asking for their first round pick, but that's just not on the table.
7: No, it's not at the minute, but like I said, there's work to do around it all. There's a bit of a gap there.
4: That's on the AFL website there. And the Supercars teams have started arriving in Bathurst ahead of this weekend's action at Mount Panorama. There'll be a street party tomorrow. That's the latest in news and sport.
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10: We saw some storms earlier this morning. There is the potential for some more later on this afternoon and into tonight. We'll keep an eye on things, particularly if they become severe. A shower or two expected tomorrow and 29. Thursday, cloudy and 25 degrees. Get a brand new song in just a couple of minutes for a guy named Jayton Colin Dimsdale. We don't know him as that professionally, though. He goes under another name. I'll play him for you next here at River 949.

Live and local drive home at River 9 Full 9 with Hinksey. A couple of traffic issues through Bundamba this afternoon. Ashburn Road, just after the River Road roundabout through to Heppner Road, is closed at the moment. It looks like due to an accident. We'll keep you updated with that one and keep you informed right across the afternoon. You can call up any time on 3813 1949. You can also keep us updated with weather. It looks like you're getting some more of that this afternoon. Fastball, Lewis Capaldi. Let's get our white gloves out ready for Halloween soon at River. From Jamaica.

0: 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And this week on River 949, Marnie and Campo are bringing the heat with Hot, Hot, What?
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15: Good afternoon. There's been a crash in Dinmore along Ashburn Road off River Road. You've got delays with the works along Moggle Road through Moggle. A breakdown Logan Motorway, Druva westbound on the Gateway Motorway on-ramp. Rolling okay on the Western Freeway, Ipswich Motorway around Oxley, and not too bad for the Centenary Highway up towards the Jindalee Bridge. Good run through Perga on the Cunningham Highway. No delays east or westbound through the Lockyer Valley on the Warrego Highway. Road closures due to the bushfires in the White Mountain area. 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If you see anything on the roads, let us know. 3813 1949. It's Wal Karaka with another update next hour on River 949.
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0: after the River Road roundabout through to Heppner Road due to an accident. We'll keep you updated with that. But remember the movie Street Fighter? I'm talking the Jean-Claude Van Damme version. Well, there's been an update and a new movie coming to the big screens, and you can be there on us. Just go to river949.com to win those tickets. The ultimate showdown awaits Street Fighter at Event Cinemas from October 15th. 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

0: best music right here at River 9 Foot 9 with Hinksy and your live and local drive home. We'll check in with traffic in a moment, find out how things are looking on Ashburn Road through Bundamba after an earlier closure due to an accident. That in minutes, the latest in news as well. We'll get some more details about the terribly sad news that an Australian Army soldier has been killed.
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2: River 949 traffic.
3: Western Freeway is getting busier through Indooroopilly around Moggill Road and Centenary Highway. Traffic is starting to build southbound at Springfield Lakes Boulevard. A little bit of congestion building through Boronia Heights for the Mount Lindsay Highway southbound. Ipswich Motorway traffic is also starting to increase through Redbank as you're heading towards the Cunningham and Warrego. 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It's Carol Park. Another update soon on River 949.
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6: Hey there, I'm Brooke Seychelle. The number of temporary visa holders will be slashed by around 650,000 under the Coalition's new migration plan. The plan would also cut net overseas migration to 100,000 in the first 2 years. Opposition leader Angus Taylor calling the plan the biggest cut to immigration in Australian history.
7: Right now we're seeing under Labor a guest worker economy. We want people coming to this country who are committed to the future of our country.
6: Meantime, the PM says Australia's thoughts are with the loved ones of the soldier who died during a training exercise in the Northern Territory. The Defence Force confirming the 28-year-old was killed in a vehicle rollover while five others were injured. In a statement, Anthony Albanese says there are no safe or easy days for those serving in defence. OpenAI admits its response to one of its AI agents accessing Australian government websites wasn't good enough. A Medicare statistics portal was among the sites breached in June, but the federal government wasn't informed for 3 months. OpenAI's chief strategy officer, Jason Kwan, has told a parliamentary committee they should have done better.
8: We wanted to understand more of the facts before we spoke to the impacted parties, but because of the novelty of this situation, I think we have learned our lesson that it is better to inform even with partial information.
6: And a growing number of celebrities are cutting ties with reality TV star Sam Wood in the wake of his domestic violence charges. Trainer Tiffany Hall, actress Tamin Sersok, and MAFS star Jules Robinson have all ended their partnerships with his brand, 28 by Sam Wood.
9: Experience the next level at Brothers, built on community, proudly Ipswich.
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6: Gold Coast's Ben King could be on the move down south. According to the AFL website, Hawthorn has officially lodged paperwork for the free agent. The Suns now have 3 days to match the offer or accept compensation pick number 7. And Australia's women's cricketers are calling on Cricket Australia to return some matches to the peak of summer amid fears the current schedule is affecting the sport's growth. After upcoming series against Bangladesh and New Zealand, the Aussie team won't play on home soil again until next March. That's the latest in news and sport.
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1: River 949 weather.
2: The radar's pretty clear at the moment, but looking to the southwest, there's some ominous looking clouds. We'll keep an eye on things when it comes to the weather this afternoon. We could see some more storms come through, which could be severe. We'll keep you updated there. Shower 2 expected tomorrow with 29. Then on Thursday, cloudy and 25 degrees.
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2: Later on this afternoon, I'll give you the chance to see the Blues Brothers live at the Ipswich Civic Centre where legends come alive. Make sure you book tickets to this because my mate Tristan James is in the show. Amazing performer. In fact, I performed with him when we were Rock You a few years ago. So definitely go and see this. I'll have your tickets this afternoon. I've also got $13,350 with the Secret Sound. And as you get home from work, the best music variety. The former Elvis impersonator, who now has a new song. I'm going to have him right after this from Eagle Eye Cherry at River 949, the best music variety.

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15: Western Freeway is getting busier through Indooroopilly around Moggill Road and Centenary Highway. Traffic is starting to build southbound at Springfield Lakes Boulevard. A little bit of congestion building through Boronia Heights for the Mount Lindsay Highway southbound. Ipswich Motorway traffic is also starting to increase through Redbank as you're heading towards the Cunningham and Warrego. 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

0: The best music variety while you work at River 9 Foot Iron Hinksey with your live and local drive home. We might see some more storm action this afternoon. We'll keep an eye on things and keep you updated right across the Arvo. You can let us know anything you're seeing near your place. 3813 1949. I just saw this article about the bloke who predicted the global financial crisis. He says the current artificial intelligence boom is starting to look like a movie he's seen before. We've all seen it, Terminator 2.
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2: G'day guys, River Roadie Wider. And right now you'll find me out at Johnson Park in Rosewood. 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
5: There's been a crash on Ipswich Road. It's at Maruka and it's westbound, blocking the left lane after Kenway Street. There's some pretty heavy traffic behind it, and also congestion on the Ipswich motorway westbound now, with reports of a crash through Goodna near Queen Street. Traffic is heavy on the Western Freeway through Indooroopilly, Fig Tree Pocket. It's also a little bit slow for the Cunningham Highway as you're heading through Flinders View. Rain, hail or shine, get 25% off tyres at My Car Tyre and Auto, 5th to 17th October. 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It's Carol Park. Another update soon on River 949.
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0: Live and local drive home at River 9 Full 9 with Hinks. See, there's been an update on the weather. We'll see what we're likely to see over the coming hours. We'll do that next here at River 9 Full 9. Then the best music variety to get you home this afternoon. I've got you the song that, when it was released in 1992, took us back 30 years, which is equivalent of 1996 now.
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5: A westbound crash on the Ipswich motorway at Goodna near Queen Street is not helping congestion for both the Ipswich motorway and Logan motorway. There is slow traffic on the Western Freeway. There's also some build-up still happening for Centenary Highway southbound at Springfield Lakes Boulevard. Traffic on the Warrego is looking really good between Toowoomba and Ipswich. Aussie Broadband have satisfying deals this spring. Save up to $150 over 6 months on select internet plans. Ends November 15. See website for T's and C's. It's Carol Park. More traffic in 15 on River 949's Live and Local Drive Home.
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1: Hey there, I'm Brooke Seychelle. The Coalition is already drawing some criticism for its migration policy after revealing plans to slash migration to 100,000 a year if they win the next election. However, the Australian Chamber of Commerce and Industry is warning it could hurt Australia's economic growth. CEO Andrew McKellar says the policy isn't what our country needs.
2: The reality is that if we are going to cut levels of migration to the extent that the Coalition says that will undermine the growth rate of the Australian economy and our future growth potential.
1: On the ABC there. Meantime, MP Zali Steggall has been left in the dark after a power outage plagued a pre-COP event in Fiji today. The power was out for at least 10 minutes at the five-star Sofitel Fiji Resort, forcing Steggall and other speakers to talk at an event in relative darkness. Overseas experts are playing down the risk of widespread deaths from a potential plague outbreak stemming from Russia. A scientist has died after breaking a test tube that contained live plague bacteria. But infection diseases expert Professor Paul Griffin has told Seven, the good news is it's a bacteria, not a virus.
3: Because it's bacterial, antibiotics work, and if you give them early, you can prevent infection in contacts, and that's what's happening there.
1: And a British Airways flight has been forced to do an emergency landing after a technical issue suddenly caused the plane to drop 28,000 feet during a flight from London to Chicago. The Boeing 777 lost altitude while it was flying over Ireland and was forced to turn back, safely landing at Heathrow Airport.
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1: Hawthorn is making their play for the Suns' Ben King, officially lodging paperwork for the free agent. Gold Coast now has 72 hours to respond, choosing to either match the contract or receive a compensation trade pick. And in NRL, Nathan Cleary has had surgery on both legs after that horrendous compound fracture in the prelim final loss to the Knights. The club CEO says they're expecting him back in action by round one at the earliest. That's the latest in news and sport.
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0: River 949, weather.
6: A storm is likely early this evening, possibly severe. We'll keep an eye on things and keep you updated there. Tomorrow, a shower at 2 and 29. Then on Thursday, cloudy with 25.
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6: If you love the Blues Brothers movie, I want to send you to a great show that's coming to the Ipswich Civic Centre. We'll do that for you very soon here at River 949. $13,350 as well with the secrets out. So much to come this afternoon with December 1963, Oh What a Night, when this remix came out in 92. That's equivalent of like 1996 from now. River. Oh.

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2: A crash on the Ipswich motorway westbound after Logan Motorway at Goodna has really caused some heavy congestion for both the Logan Motorway and the Ipswich motorway. Western freeways under speed through Indooroopilly as usual, and there is still some build up southbound for Centenary Highway at Springfield Lakes Boulevard. It's getting busier, Ipswich Rosewood Road and the Cunningham Highway interchange, and looking pretty good for the Warrego between Toowoomba and Ipswich. It's demonstrator season at Mercedes-Benz with 3 years complimentary servicing across the range. 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It's Carol Park. More traffic in 15 on River 949's Live and Local Drive Home.

0: Local drive home at River 9 Full 9 with Hinksey. We've got reports of a particularly nasty accident on the Ipswich motorway heading westbound this afternoon. It is closed at that point. So traffic at the moment is right back past Carroll Park on the Logan motorway and back towards Richlands at the moment, heading towards Ipswich on the Ipswich motorway. So avoid that one if you can this afternoon. If you are stuck in traffic, we'll keep you updated as the afternoon goes on. Don't forget, you can call up any time if you see something. 3813 1949.
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3: A crash on the Ipswich motorway westbound after Logan motorway at Goodna has really caused some heavy congestion for both the Logan motorway and the Ipswich motorway. Western freeways under speed through Indooroopilly as usual, and there is still some build up southbound for Centenary Highway at Springfield Lakes Boulevard. It's getting busier, Ipswich Rosewood Road and the Cunningham Highway interchange, and looking pretty good for the Warrego between Toowoomba and Ipswich. It's demonstrator season at Mercedes-Benz with 3 years complimentary servicing across the range. 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It's Carroll Park. 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

0: 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The Ipswich Motorway, a car park this afternoon from Goodna after an earlier accident. Looks like it's closed at Goodna where the accident is, and traffic is well and truly back past Forest Lake now on the Logan Motorway and up to the Centenary for the Ipswich Motorway heading westbound. So if you are heading home from work this afternoon and stuck in that, it could take some time. We will keep you updated there. Entertainment news on the way. We love supporting the arts here at River 949, particularly my show. You know, I've recently did Grease the Musical. We like getting behind dance and music and that sort of stuff. There is a Queensland institution that needs our help. We'll talk about it next, River.
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3: A crash at Goodna on the Ipswich Motorway westbound direction is actually causing congestion for traffic in both directions. There's traffic built up now Ipswich Rosewood Road southbound at the Cunningham Highway interchange. Still a good run for the Warrego with no delays there. A lot of traffic for Centenary Highway built up southbound, Logan Motorway to Springfield Lakes Boulevard and the Western Freeway under speed through Moggle Road in Drapilly. Whether you're moving, decluttering your home or office or heading overseas, let Storage King help you start your new chapter. 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Search Storage King today. It's Carol Park. 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

0: Amazing movie, amazing story. Well, Queensland Ballet has produced some amazing dancers around the world, and we like to support the arts, particularly because they're Queensland's own. They're just up the road in Brisbane. And today, apparently, is Queensland Ballet's Giving Day, and they put this little promo video out.
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0: There you go. So I thought I'd give them some support this afternoon because we love the arts here in Queensland. It doesn't matter if it's music, dance, theatre. I'm more of a theatre kid. Anyway, but go to QLD Ballet, their Instagram page. They've got all the details there, how you can support. 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
8: An earlier crash on the Ipswich motorway at Goodner has now been cleared, but there's still very heavy traffic from Forest Lake on the Logan motorway and from Darrow for the Ipswich motorway. Centenary Highway traffic is really built up southbound direction from Progress Road through Wacol right the way through to Springfield Lakes Boulevard. And there's congestion for Progress Road to get onto the Ipswich motorway after the earlier crash. 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Another check in 15 minutes on River 949.
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1: Hey there, I'm Brooke Seychelle. Australia's Defence Department has issued a statement following the death of a soldier in the Northern Territory yesterday. The 28-year-old man died in a training accident when a military vehicle rolled over, injuring five others. Lieutenant General Susan Coyle telling the ABC the next of kin have been notified.
2: My heart goes out to his family, as well as to his mates, the unit, and across broader army as well. These are always a difficult time for anybody, but it hits home. It's like they're your own kids.
1: Pauline Hanson has fired back after the Coalition released their migration policy, claiming credit for kick-starting the debate. Taking to social media, the One Nation leader says both parties have been dragged kicking and screaming into the migration debate. One Nation's own migration policy proposes cutting net migration by 750,000 over 3 years. An infectious diseases expert is playing down the risk of a global plague outbreak after a Russian scientist died after a test tube with the plague's bacteria inside it broke. Professor Paul Green has told Seven it's encouraging that no more cases have emerged.
3: We haven't seen any other suspected cases, and because of its short incubation period and that person unfortunately died on the second, we should have seen cases by now.
1: And Aussie brands and celebrities are distancing themselves from fitness guru Sam Wood after he was arrested on domestic violence charges. Among those cutting ties are former Home and Away actress Tamin Sursok, trainer Tiffany Hall, and ready-made food company Fox's Dean.
0: Elders Real Estate Ipswich. Residential sales and property management. There's an Elders for that. River 949. Your sport now.
1: In sport, Brisbane have knocked back an offer from St Kilda for Sam Marshall on the second day of the AFL trade period. The Saints offered a future second and third round pick for the young midfielder, but the Lions have turned it down. Brisbane instead are keen on getting picks in their year's draft to help match a bid on academy player Kalen Murray. And over to rugby league, the Kangaroos could be sporting an all Queensland spine when they take on New Zealand in next week's Rugby League World Cup opener. That's the latest in news and sport.
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0: River 949, weather.
7: We could see a storm develop for this afternoon. We'll keep you updated on that, especially if it becomes severe. A shower or two expected tomorrow with 29 degrees. Thursday, cloudy and 25.
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7: There's a breakdown at Logan Motorway, Tanimura westbound direction, and traffic is slowing up. There's also still a lot of congestion around this afternoon for the Ipswich Motorway and Centenary Highway after there was an earlier crash westbound on the Ipswich Motorway at Goodna. Delays now for the Warrego between the Ipswich Motorway and Mount Crosby Road. 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Another check in 15 minutes on River 949.

0: Like the local drive home at Rivenine Foot 9 with Hinks. He's still slow going on the Ipswich motorway westbound through Goodna after an earlier accident. We'll check in with traffic in just a moment and find out more there. But if you love the movie The Blues Brothers,
1: 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We got a show to do. Then we got to figure out some way to collect that gate money. Get it to the Cook County Assessor's Office as soon as they open in the morning.
2: Our Lady of Blessed Acceleration, don't fail me now.
0: Well, there's this great show coming to the Ipswich Civic Centre. 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You want them? 3813-1949.
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5: There is still a lot of congestion after an earlier crash on the Ipswich motorway at Goodna. Delays from Darra on the Ipswich motorway. Logan motorway there's build up from Forest Lake and Centenary Highway. Very heavy congestion pretty much from Ipswich motorway through to Springfield Lakes Boulevard. It is still slow for the Warraga Highway as you come off the Ipswich motorway and head through to Bremer River. 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
2: Checking with Nine News and Melissa, an Australian soldier has died in Darwin.
3: That's right, 28-year-old killed after his vehicle rolled during a military exercise in the Northern Territory. Five others were injured. We'll look at what caused the crash. Also tonight, fitness brands and fellow trainers are distancing themselves from former bachelor star Sam Wood after he was charged with domestic violence offences, and a murder investigation is underway after a man's body was discovered inside his Woodridge home.
2: The Premier's urging Queenslanders to get ready for summer storms and bushfires.
3: They are all on the horizon, and this is as the government ramps up its fight against the feds over proposed changes to disaster funding. We have details of an alleged armed robbery that sparked a police chase from the sunny coast down to Ipswich. See the vision as a boxer-wearing business owner chases away armed intruders. Tributes for prolific British author Geoffrey Archer, who's died. The radical plan for cut-price public supermarkets. And the American fast food chains looking to take a bite of the Australian market. How are they going to tempt us?
2: I see what you did there. Taking a bite?
3: Yes. Yes.
2: Love it. Love it, Melissa. Well, we look forward to more of those gags tonight from 6 on 9 News and simulcast here at River 949.
3: We'll see you then.
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2: Just watching the weather radar at the moment. Looks like some wet weather around Gatton at the moment. We'll check in more and find out what's going on there. Looks like tomorrow we're going to see a couple of showers here or there and a top of 29. Then on Thursday, cloudy and 25 degrees. Now, if you've ever been to a wedding, where most of us have, some of you have been married to your own weddings multiple times. We love a good bit of drama at a wedding, but what about when the groom gets up and makes a joke about how the wedding was paid for? You're going to find out more about this next. I actually love it. Here at River 949.

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1: Warning.
0: Because the next subject that we're going to talk about is a little bit adult. And it's to do with a wedding that happened recently on the Gold Coast. This OnlyFans creator, Annie Knight, has married Henry Brayshaw. And the video of part of his speech has gone viral for cringe. So she is known as, well, she self-proclaimed the most sexually active woman in Australia. Good for her. And that's not making any aspersions to what she does. I don't judge. I don't care what you do. Everyone takes a different path. Hers just has more appendages. But this is how he got up and acknowledged her career during his speech.
2: I just want to say a couple of quick thank yous. Firstly, to the caterers, the bar staff, the venue, and obviously the 30,000 sad, lonely men that paid for it. That's my one, that's it.
0: I love the reaction from the crowd, because we've all been to a wedding where there's been some dodgy speech or a drama. Apparently his parents weren't there. I reckon that was a result of hers.
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5: There is still a lot of congestion after an earlier crash on the Ipswich motorway at Goodna. Delays from Darra on the Ipswich motorway. Logan motorway there's build up from Forest Lake and Centenary Highway. Very heavy congestion pretty much from Ipswich motorway through to Springfield Lakes Boulevard. It is still slow for the Warwick Highway as you come off the Ipswich motorway and head through to Bremer River. 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
5: Earlier congestion from a crash that happened on the Ipswich motorway at Goodna just has not cleared yet. It's still very heavy from Wacol southbound to Springfield for Centenary Highway. Congestion on the Ipswich motorway through Wacol to Goodna and delays for Logan motorway traffic from around Forest Lake. It has eased

0: Tonight, an Australian soldier and young father dies and five others are injured in a training exercise near Darwin.
1: New video of a wild CFMEU brawl as workers reveal the intimidation they faced that day.
0: Businesses and celebrities distance themselves from reality TV star Sam Wood after he was charged with DV offences.
1: A boxer short wearing business owner chases away armed intruders.
0: The controversial inner city tower with 400 apartments and zero parking for residents.
1: Tributes for prolific British author Geoffrey Archer, who's died a day before releasing his final novel.
0: And the radical plan to drive down prices on everyday grocery items.
2: This is Nine News Queensland with Melissa Downes and Joel Dry.
0: Good evening. The family of an Australian Defence Force soldier is in mourning tonight after a tragic accident on a military base southeast of Darwin.
1: Corporal Brendan Hannam died after the military vehicle he was enrolled, injuring five other soldiers. The 28-year-old leaves behind a partner and two young children.
3: A make-believe battlefield. Our soldiers preparing for war. But yesterday, the Mount Bundy Training Centre, 100 kilometres southeast of Darwin, was the scene of a real-life tragedy. 28-year-old Private Brendan Hannam was killed and five of his mates were injured. Two are in a serious but stable condition.
4: Brendan is survived by a partner and two young children. He is a much beloved junior leader in our army.
3: It's understood they were travelling in a Supercat, a high-mobility transport vehicle like this, when it rolled over.
5: The Northern Territory supported two injured evacuations by helicopter to Royal Darwin Hospital at about 7:30 last night, and another three by plane.
3: The loss of a soldier has hit the armed services family hard.
4: His mates tell me that he would give the shirt off his back for anybody, and the thing that he'll be most remembered for is the love and support that he had for his partner and his kids.
3: Both sides of government united in their grief.
6: It's another tragic reminder that our men and women warfighters put their lives on the line even when they're not in combat.
3: The Prime Minister, who was overseas, issued a statement. In part, it said, there are no safe or easy days for those who serve in our country's name. This sad incident is a terrible reminder of what families take on when their loved one bravely puts on our nation's uniform. This is the second soldier to die while training this year. In May, SAS trooper Lachlan Muddle was killed in a parachute accident in Jervis Bay. In October 2025, another soldier, Tulsa Romney, lost his life when his armoured vehicle rolled over near Townsville. In this latest tragedy, the NT's major crash unit says it's in charge of the investigation. Damien Ryan, Nine News.
1: The infamous CFMEU brawl at a Cross River Rail site has been examined with new video played at the inquiry into the union. Among a string of workers to recount the intimidation they faced that day, several female workers and a former professional kickboxer who described the union as a pack of hyenas.
7: Thuggery at its ugliest.
8: I just want to go in.
7: This was May 1, 2024. Workers were arriving to do their job at the Dutton Park Cross River Rail site. They were greeted by dozens of CFMEU delegates who were picketing, blocking the entry. Among those trying to get to work, Faux Alarm.
9: One of the other guys went to go and throw a punch towards me, but he missed. And then I went to throw a punch towards him and I just nipped him by the nose and I was like, sweet, now I know my range.
7: The mayhem spilled onto busy roads, also caught up in it all. Sky Lewis, re-watching the brawl in which she was attacked, brought her to tears.
10: He tried to go in front of me, but because I was blocking the way, he couldn't get past. What he did was grab my arm.
9: Saw Sky getting pushed by his big jelly stomach. And then obviously it was quite aggressive that she pretty much flew and hit the ground and started crying. And I was like, whoa, I got something for you, mate.
7: Several months later, Faux, a former professional kickboxer, was confronted by the CFMEU again at the

0: Yerong Pilly Cross River rail site.
1: It was crazy, man. Man, like they, like a pack of hyenas, man. They were like hungry for meat or something.
0: On the 1st of August 2024, he was attacked getting in his car to go to work.
2: That's not brother. Boom, boom, boom. And the next one, boom, boom, boom.
0: He was punched in the back of the head and hit with a metal pole.
1: But the guy swung. As he swung, I just lift up my elbow, my hand covered, block, boom, hit me on the elbow, and then I ran inside to go get a sledgehammer.
3: You think it was someone associated with the CFMEU?
1: I know it is.
0: Jessica Millward, Nine News.
4: Foe and Sky were two of eight witnesses today. One, Patrick O'Brien, the man who was site manager on that day, had the commissioner exasperated. Multiple times he said he couldn't recall the brawl, blaming poor memory, prompting this from the commissioner. We don't have that grab there, but the commissioner asked the council assisting whether or not there was any recourse for lying at the inquiry. Mr. O'Brien was accused of deliberately not telling the truth. The inquiry continues tomorrow, Joel and Melissa, but the commissioner is certainly not happy with that witness.
5: Thank you, Jess.
6: Thank you.
5: Tonight, a major homicide investigation is underway in Logan after a man's body was found inside his home. Shocked neighbours claim they saw the 65-year-old pottering in his garden just hours before he died.
7: A Woodridge unit declared a major crime scene after a concern for welfare check uncovered something far more sinister.
8: At this point in time, we are treating this as a homicide investigation.
7: Officers arrived around 7 a.m. finding 65-year-old Tony Q dead inside his unit.
9: We weren't expecting something like this to happen so close to home, literally.
7: An injury to his body prompting detectives to treat his death as suspicious.
8: There was an obvious injury, which caused police to declare a crime scene.
7: A shock to neighbours who saw him just yesterday watering his plants.
10: He was out there almost watering them almost daily and looking after them.
7: Today, forensic officers searching that same garden for evidence. Police won't say if a weapon was used or found.
11: Residents have told Nine News Tony had lived here for more than 30 years and was known as a good neighbour. But over the past year, they say he'd run into financial trouble with visitors regularly coming and going from his unit.
7: Tonight, homicide detectives retracing who Tony had contact with in the hours before his death.
9: It's not a great feeling to know something terrible has happened to someone you've interacted with.
7: Annie Puller, Nine News.
12: The entire state is bracing for a disaster double whammy this summer, with heightened risks of both bushfires and severe cyclones. Queenslanders are being urged to prepare as the Premier ramps up his calls on Canberra to scrap the proposed changes to disaster funding.
13: As the Sunshine State warms well into spring,
14: right on cue, disaster season has arrived in Queensland.
13: And this year we could cop both barrels.
15: We need people to understand that this season could be very significant.
13: Despite today's rain across the southeast, dry conditions are expected until December and the tinderbox is full.
15: We've got fuel load development from a number of good years of rainfall that's developed an incredible amount of fuel on the ground, and people need to be incredibly aware of that environment.
13: Set to change come Christmas, the Bureau then forecasting above average rainfall. And
16: this season, there is an increased chance of seeing a cyclone that is severe. So that's a Category 3 or above.
13: Also increasing the likelihood of another southern cyclone. Queenslanders urged to get ready.
17: Our first responders, they will risk their lives for you, but we don't want to be putting them in that position.
13: As the Premier ramps up calls on Canberra to scrap controversial changes to disaster recovery funding. On average, the feds fork out 64% of the bill, but from mid-next year, they're seeking a 50-50 funding split. The difference to be worn by cash-strapped councils.
18: It is a real concern. Councils just want Canberra to listen.
14: This would be an absolute unmitigated disaster for communities during a disaster when they have to pick up the pieces.
13: And he's taken his fight for funds all the way to the Prime Minister, speaking with Anthony Albanese as recently as recent days, saying he's confident changes to the proposed changes are coming.
14: I am confident that we can win this.
13: There's a lot to lose as consultation.

0: In Canberra continues. Rhys Alessandro, Nine News.
1: Sam Wood has been sacked from the app he founded and sold for millions of dollars as the fallout from his domestic violence charges deepens. The former bachelor plans to fight the charges, but more brands are cutting ties.
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4: If you've got 20, 30, 40, even 50 kilos to lose.
3: But now his empire is falling. This afternoon, owners of 28 by Sam Wood, the app he founded, sold and was still the face of, confirmed it has ended all commercial arrangements with Sam Wood, effective immediately. DBG Health does not tolerate domestic violence in any form. This after two high-profile trainers declared they would no longer work under his name. Tiffany Hall wrote, "I will continue to empower women to be safe, strong and supported in any way I can." While long-term trainer Tanya Mung said, "This is not a statement about guilt or innocence. That is for the courts. This is about my values and where I draw my own professional line."
5: It's not an untypical reaction, obviously, in the marketing business world.
3: Brand ambassador Jules Robinson and Meal Service Fox's Den among those distancing themselves from the 46-year-old after he was charged over an alleged domestic violence assault in Noosa on Saturday. The father of four has spent three nights in custody and denies any wrongdoing.
5: He had that nice guy image.
3: Sam Wood will apply for bail on Thursday in the hope he can return to his home and businesses here in Melbourne. For now, his family is putting on a united front, saying they're working through this together. Lana Murphy, Nine News.
6: A Gold Coast mother, cleared of killing two of her adult children, has been sentenced in the Brisbane District Court on fraud charges. Marie Crabtree admitted to fraudulently accepting nearly $140,000 in support group payments by lying about a move interstate, as well as receiving more than $12,000 in Commonwealth benefits for a daughter no longer in her care. She was sentenced to a month behind bars, but walked free on time already served.
7: Marie, how does it feel to be walking free from court again?
8: Marie,
7: what
8: you won't
7: do with your life now that these proceedings are over.
6: Earlier this year, Crabtree was found not guilty of the 2017 fruit smoothie murder of her son Jonathan and had a murder charge over the 2012 death of her daughter Erin discontinued.
1: The fifth and final alleged victim has taken the stand in the trial of Alan Jones, telling the court about his stay as a 17-year-old at the former broadcaster's New South Wales farm. While saying goodnight, Jones is accused of kissing complainant A on the lips and grabbing his bottom. The alleged victim telling the court he felt violated and gross and that he fled to the bathroom to scrub his mouth with a loofah sponge. Complainant A's evidence will continue tomorrow.
6: The Coalition is taking an Australia-first approach to migration, vowing to slash numbers to historic lows and force out hundreds of thousands of temporary migrants. The bold plan promises to tie arrivals directly to housing, but critics warn of economic chaos.
9: Opening one door for friends, slamming another shut for foreigners.
10: What we are proposing today is the biggest cut to immigration in the history of this country.
9: The Coalition vowing to reduce net migration to 100,000 in their first 2 years in office before settling in line with Hone's bill around 160,000 people for a second term.
11: This is an Australia first migration policy.
12: What does it mean when you get fewer skilled workers? The outcomes are pretty obvious. It's bad for business in Australia, prices go up for consumers, it's a bad deal all round.
9: The final target would be fewer than the government, but more than one nation.
13: It's a bit like the grand final's over and then a third team's turned up and everybody's left the stage and no one's clapping.
12: Everybody's onto the fact that this is just a response to Pauline Hanson.
9: Bridging visas for university graduates would be scrapped. Working holiday visas will have fees increased, but they'll be eligible for 3 year stays with time spent working in the regions.
14: Pubs will still be staffed, fruit will still be picked, and houses will be built.
9: 650,000 temporary migrants will eventually be asked to leave under the plan. The concern not removing them from the country, but replacing them in the economy.
15: If we cut immigration too dramatically, what we will be is, as Australians, is older, poorer and dumber.
10: If you bring people in who can make a contribution, a significant contribution, and are going to work hard, then it's better for the budget and the economy.
9: Charles Croucher, Nine News.
1: OpenAI's chief strategy officer has apologised to Australians following a major breach where an OpenAI rogue agent hacked into five government websites, including a Medicare data hub. The apology was made at a parliamentary committee where the government has been clear that the hacking was unacceptable. But OpenAI and rival US AI company Anthropic have also used the hearing to call for guardrails around their increasingly powerful tech.
8: We are sorry. And we know we have work to do to rebuild trust with the Australian people.
16: The safeguards that we have around frontier AI need to advance alongside the technology itself.
1: The tech giants have pledged tighter internal controls, but also urge website owners to bolster their own digital defences.
6: Prolific author and former British MP Geoffrey Archer has died just a day before releasing his final novel. Lord Archer sold more than 300 million books in a career spanning 50 years and was still meeting fans and signing autographs before his death.
17: Wow. A life as colourful as a plot from one of his dozens of novels, Lord Geoffrey Archer interviewed by the BBC just days before his death, promoting his latest and last epic novel, Adam and Eve.
18: I think I always knew it was going to be the last book, and I always hoped it would be the best thing I could ever do, so I could go and say that's it.
17: His publisher revealing the best-selling novelist died suddenly and peacefully at his home, adding, "We're all devastated to have lost a writer who has brought joy to generations of readers." He was elected to the British Parliament in the late 60s, claiming to be the youngest MP in the House. After going bankrupt and leaving Parliament, his vivid imagination kick-started a five-decades-long career as one of the world's most successful novelists. In 1985, Geoffrey Archer became a senior Conservative Party official, forced to resign, though, a year later when a newspaper accused him of a relationship with a prostitute. Archer sued for libel and won, but in his most public downfall, he was jailed a decade later for perjury and perverting the course of justice. Geoffrey Archer was jailed for 4 years, serving half the sentence.
18: I learned a lot from it. Learned how privileged and lucky I was. And got about five books out of it.
17: He also survived prostate cancer, putting on this display for the BBC just a few days ago.
19: How are you now?
18: All fine, good? Thank you.
19: Fit and healthy.
18: 86.
17: In the end, not to be. Lord Geoffrey Archer is survived by his wife, Dame Mary Archer, their two sons, and several grandchildren. Eddie Meyer, Nine News.
1: A violent carjacking. Next, the moment that sparked a police chase across the southeast.
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23: River 949 traffic.
24: There is still heavy congestion for Centenary Highway southbound from the Logan Motorway to Springfield Lakes Boulevard, and it's also slowing up or built up for the Centenary Highway westbound at White Rock. Congestion merging for both the Logan Motorway and the Ipswich Motorway through Gales after an earlier crash this afternoon at Goodna just hasn't quite eased yet. Aussie Broadband have satisfying deals this spring. 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It's Carol Park. Another check in 15 minutes on River 949 and the iHeart app.
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2: Two men have led authorities on a car chase from the Sunshine Coast to Ipswich, accused of threatening a 55-year-old man with a knife as he returned from grabbing his groceries and taking off in his red Honda HR-V. They allegedly drove that vehicle all the way from Mount Coolum to Brisbane before heading out towards Ipswich, where the car's tyres were spiked, bringing it to a stop. Police say the duo fled but were arrested nearby. They'll face court later this month.
3: A business owner has chased off armed intruders wearing nothing but his boxer shorts. The man speaking to Nine News about the frightening ordeal, but too afraid to show his face, with the culprits tonight still on the run.
4: In the dead of night, sparks fly from an angle grinder, creating an opening for these masked criminals. Casing a Mansfield business with crowbar in hand, several cars catch their eye. They leave but return minutes later with more help on hand. Bursting through the front office door, three storm inside, one armed with a large tool.
5: They knew what they were doing. And they were big lads, they weren't kids.
4: Rifling through drawers, appearing to desperately search for car keys, but they set off the company's alarm around 2:10 this morning.
5: And I'm like, it's just a possum or a gecko anyway. Last night it wasn't.
4: The intruders scrambling when they heard screams coming from the owner, who chased after the culprits wearing nothing but his underwear.
5: Scared the out of me, and I think I scared the out of them, so it's one all.
4: But the bandits got away, fleeing in a Land Cruiser and two silver vehicles bearing no number plates, as the businessman in boxer shorts ran to call police.
5: I thought we were pretty well protected, but clearly we're not.
6: Police forensic officers have already been out here to the business and lifted fingerprints as their investigations continue.
5: You just feel violated, like you just feel powerless to do anything.
4: Kate Lamb, Nine News.
2: A teenage boy has lost his hand after picking up a stun grenade during a violent exchange between police and student protesters in Paris. Up to 500 schools across the country remain closed due to the ongoing fight for better staffing and education conditions. The French education minister says up to 24 schools have been burned or ransacked since protests began.
3: The battle for our fast food dollar. The global heavyweights moving in with bold plans to infiltrate the market. How they'll try to win us over. That's ahead.
2: Next, the major mission to contain a 7,000-litre oil spill in the Brisbane River.
3: Comedian Judith Lucy shares a shock health diagnosis.
2: And the inner-city high-rise apartment with a controversial twist.

0: 1-800-875-9949.
1: Maritime safety crews have taken to the Brisbane River for a fourth day in a row, working to contain a 7,000-litre oil spill. Concerns today turn to the welfare of local wildlife, with one pelican captured and taken in for contamination treatments. The biohazard unfolded around 1 a.m. last Friday at the Port of Brisbane while a shipping container was refuelling.
2: Whether it was a mechanical failure or human error, we'll get to the bottom of that in due course. Early intervention is really key for these sorts of things. We're able to contain the spread of the oil very effectively.
1: All waterways have now reopened to boaties.
3: An inner-city apartment building is facing scrutiny tonight after council approval allowed it to go ahead with no parking spaces for residents. The Twin Tower development will instead feature nearly 500 bicycle parks, encouraging residents to use public transport.
4: This is one of Queensland's first high-rise modular residential buildings. The Milton build-to-rent development will feature 397 prefabricated apartments across two sprawling towers up to 25 storeys high. It's just missing one thing, a place for residents to park.
5: Residents permit parking. There's only about 12 in this street and there's going to be 300 people looking to use them, so it's going to be tough.
6: There's too many cars to get around, so yeah, I just don't know how it's feasible.
4: Instead, there will be nearly 500 bicycle spaces and 20 visitor parks.
7: This is a niche product, not targeted at everyone. There are plenty of people who will need a car on such a regular basis that it essentially rules them out.
4: Developer GH Properties holding a meeting on site today.
8: Can you tell us why there's no car parks?
4: But Managing Director Ellen Guan declined to comment.
8: Sorry about that.
4: The building on Walsh Street is close to public transport and just 2 kilometres from the city.
9: Brisbane City Council has told Nine News this site is within the city core and that there's no minimum car parking requirement for residents in this area.
4: This new design could gain popularity as we transform into a city ready for the world stage.
7: If you look at the most metropolitan cities around the world with gigantic skyscrapers, we're talking about a Hong Kong, we're talking about a New York, you don't need to, it's impossible to add car parks for everyone.
4: The development is expected to be complete by early 2028. Josephine Shannon, Nine News.
1: Legendary sprinter Cathy Freeman is calling on Australians everywhere to support the Brisbane 2032 Games the same way we cheered her on in Sydney. The Olympics roadshow rolled into Melbourne today, officials touting our city as a destination for tourists and a training base for foreign athletes.
10: Let's, as one country, welcome all of the world's athletes here, make them feel at home.
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3: Australian comedian Judith Lucy has announced she's been diagnosed with breast cancer. The 58-year-old sharing the news in a matter-of-fact Instagram post with her trademark humour.
11: I went in last Friday for a lumpectomy and a doctor, I'm not making this up, called Dr. Fun, found more cancer.
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12: The reason a major economist says Australian consumers are stuck in an endless nightmare.
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16: River 949 traffic.
0: Traffic is continuing to improve on the Ipswich motorway and the Logan motorway after there was an earlier crash at Goodna this afternoon. It is still heavy for Centenary Highway southbound towards Springfield Lakes and then through White Rock. No delays now for Western Freeway traffic. That's back up to speed through Indooroopilly, Fig Tree Pocket and the Warrego's a good run between Toowoomba and Ipswich. Give a buck about bullying. 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
2: The results of last week's interest rate rise have been laid bare in new data showing a fresh collapse in the mood of Australians. Here's finance editor Chris Kohler.
3: Consumer sentiment measures the mood of Australians a bit like a temperature gauge. It boils the whole thing down into one number. And after last week's RBA rate rise, it is stone cold. Today's data shows one of the weakest levels on record. In fact, when putting it out, senior Westpac economist Matthew Hassan said, quote, Australian consumers remain stuck in a cost of living nightmare that seems to have no end in sight. Which, I've got to say, is surprisingly plain speak for an economist. No point sugarcoating things, I guess. Interestingly, that nightmare is not being

0: Had on share markets, with both the Nasdaq and Nvidia hitting new record highs overnight. And the rally actually helped Elon Musk regain his status as a trillionaire. Back at home, our ASX rose today, but not quite as much as Wall Street. And the Australian dollar is near two-year highs against the euro. It's also buying 69 US cents this evening.
1: The average price for unleaded petrol in Brisbane is $2.37 and $2.36 on the Gold Coast. Diesel is $2.87. RACQ says aim to pay $2.34 or less for unleaded.
2: A Moreton Bay church community is tonight concerned it will no longer be able to provide an emergency relief service because part of their land is set for resumption to build a new school. The Pine Rivers Uniting Church had been given a reprieve by the minister earlier this year, only to be dealt a fresh blow.
3: Twice a week, those in need come along to the Pine Rivers Uniting Church to receive some food and support.
4: We fed over 10,000 last year.
3: And this is where they park, when the designated car park is regularly at capacity. This land at the back of the church also used for overflow during weddings and funerals. But the state government wants to resume this land for a much-needed new special school. In June, the Kalanga Church had a win, the Department of Education deciding not to acquire the building to make way for the school.
5: It's a very big site, and we are ensuring the continuation of the church and its community services.
6: I was very relieved, very. And suddenly they want this little bit of land.
3: Land without which some in the church community say will mean their services can't continue.
4: I was just aghast when this other resumption came out because we thought that reason had prevailed.
3: The church community is adamant they don't have an issue with the special school being built, but they believe this vast area should be enough room and that this acre or so should be left alone for the church to provide its services. In a statement, the department says the land is subject to a range of constraints, including bushfire hazard and koala habitat, adding the church will have shared access to the new special school's car park.
4: Church is not just Sunday. Church is service to the community.
3: Jessica Millward, Nine News.
1: While rising interest rates are hurting borrowers, savers are cashing in, with savings rates nudging closer to 6% after last Tuesday's RBA cash rate hike. According to comparison site Canstar, banks are starting to announce how much of the increase they're passing on. One of the highest offers is 5.95%, but it's only for young savers. In some cases, customers can only earn high interest if they meet certain conditions, such as not making withdrawals.
2: In sport, the Dolphins called up for World Cup duty after being snubbed by the Kangaroos. Plus, the crucial role Redcliffe will play in softball's Olympic push for Brisbane 2032.
1: The controversial plan for cheaper groceries in publicly owned supermarkets.
7: And after an early morning round of thunderstorms on the Gold Coast, Brisbane spared from severe storms this afternoon. We did have a few showers late this morning. Currently a couple of smaller cells just west of Dalby tracking out towards Caboolture and Bribie Island over the next few hours. We'll have a look at the radar with your full forecast.
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1: Good evening. Snubbed almost entirely by the Kangaroos, a large pot of dolphins will still feature in the World Cup, with 10 players picked to represent other nations. Hamiso Tabuai-Fido headlines a star-studded Samoan squad, only missing Payne Haas, who hasn't been named due to injury.
2: Among 23 players picked in Ben Gardner's Samoan squad, the one not named garnering the most attention, with Payne Haas ruled out of the World Cup after undergoing hand surgery.
3: It's up in the air whether he could or not. He's had the surgery. Just see what happens over the coming weeks, but at the moment he's not in the 23 because he has had the surgery.
2: The Samoan coach leaving the door ajar for Haas to potentially return.
3: Made the sacrifice for our country last year and was able to play, carrying some injuries into the games. There was a few things with his hand. I think it might have been his ring finger and he was getting married and all of those types of things. So there's a little bit more at play with this one this year.
2: Hamiso Tabuai-Fido's return to the Samoan side finally locked in after changing his eligibility from the Kangaroos during the 2025 Pacific Championships.
3: We had a conversation with Hema in about April last year. Lucky enough to see him when I went up to coach against him against the Dolphins. Met up with him after the game and he committed to us back then.
2: Dolphins duo Izzy Katoa and Kulikefu Finufuiaki will team up for Tonga. Herbie Farnworth.

0: headlines the England side, which will also include Bronco Ben Tolte, while three Finns have been named in a new look Kiwis outfit, alongside Dane Gagai and Kalyn Ponga, who have successfully switched allegiances from Australia. Matthew Simbicus, Nine News.
1: Honouring the victims of the Bondi terror attack has played an emotional role in the Roosters winning this year's NRL Premiership. Coach Trent Robinson revealing players sprinkled sand from the iconic beach on a cool stadium in a moving tribute before the grand final.
2: Back at work 2 days after winning the grand final, the crazy scenes of Sunday seem a long way away. Today, Trent Robinson was prepared to open up about the team's strongest theme.
3: December 14 was really impactful for the wrong reasons on our community, and we're a part of that community, and it's sort of we felt that deeply, and it formed a big part of the why for this year for us, was starting with Bondi and our heart and soul.
2: In a nod to the area and its struggles, at their captain's run the day before the game, each Roosters player took a container with sand from Bondi Beach out onto the field and sprinkled it onto the grand final playing surface.
3: We just wrote on a jar there just the thanks to the people that we were going to play for and the people that had carried us there, and it was just a little bit of a dedication to them, and we went and put it on the areas of the field that you were going to stand and you were going to need their help. And so that was... Yeah, it was nice for us to do that.
2: Post-game, Robinson gave his premiership ring to Connor Watson. Today, a twist thanks to Peter Volandis.
3: I knew that it was his ring, but then later that night, obviously Peter and the NRL, they knew what he'd gone through. They gave me a ring to give to him a couple of hours later.
4: Did you know that? Or?
3: No, I didn't know that. So they'd already made number 14 up, and so that was a beautiful gift for them.
2: Danny Widler, Nine News.
1: The Wallabies' unbeaten run under Les Kiss is about to face its toughest test yet. Coming up against the All Blacks in their Bledisloe Cup opener at Eden Park on Saturday, a venue they haven't won at in 40 years.
5: Belief's strong. Belief is strong, but you know, belief won't just cut it. You know, we have to go out there and perform, and to do that we've got to get our minds right, get our bodies right, and start to dial in when we need to.
1: It's the first time Australia will face former coach Dave Rennie since he took over at the All Blacks. The Dolphins will play a crucial role in Australia's hopes of winning the Women's Softball World Cup, the grand prize arriving in Redcliffe ahead of April's tournament. The unique event will see the main footy field at Dolphins HQ transformed into an international standard softball diamond.
6: Just behind us in the Des Webb stand will be the home plate, and it'll fan right out here to the outfield in the eastern side.
7: I haven't heard of it happening before. I've definitely not done it before. We've played on many baseball stadiums turn softball, but a rugby stadium turn softball I'm very excited for.
1: The World Cup will also act as a test event for Brisbane 2032, with softball still vying for inclusion. It's that time of year again when rev heads around the world turn their attention to Bathurst. Teams and fans are setting up at Mount Panorama, with the defending champion pairing up with a new but well-known co-driver.
8: If you thought the drivers put in long shifts at Bathurst, spare a thought for their pit crews. 5 days out from race start, they're already hard at work, while the men who'll be behind the wheel are still swept up in footy finals fever.
9: It's crazy to see how much work they even put in before we get here.
8: Kai Allen is still counting himself lucky after a brush with a Bathurst kangaroo last year.
9: I thought I was hallucinating. It was quite late in the race, a bit dehydrated, a bit tired, but definitely woke me up.
8: Reigning king of the mountain, Matt Payne, hits the grid as favourite. His win in wet weather, one of the classics. The Kiwi finishing second, but promoted to first after James Golding was penalised for causing a crash.
10: For sure, it changes how you see this race, I think. You know, the pressure's off to try and get that first time.
8: Garth Tander's retirement sees Payne team up with Will Davison as his new co-driver.
10: Wouldn't have preferred anyone else to be driving the car with myself.
11: Do you feel the pressure stepping into his car?
12: Yeah, pressure's a privilege. Pressure's what you all want.
8: Will Davison is a two-time winner of the Peter Brock Trophy, his last victory coming a decade ago this year. It was another chaotic finish to the great race. Like Payne last year, Davison crossed the line second, but was bumped up after Jamie Wincup's involvement in this prang.
4: umpires are in all sports, they make decisions, good or bad, an umpire decision was made.

0: That car was out of the race. As far as I'm concerned, it had changed absolutely nothing for the elation of winning the race.
1: In Bathurst, Luke Dovesey, Nine News.
2: Alex de Minaur will face Novak Djokovic in the China Open final. After the Serbs' semi-final opponent, world number five Daniil Medvedev, was sensationally disqualified for hitting a spectator. The fan was escorted out of the stadium and taken to hospital.
3: Well, can you believe it? After the most extraordinary level in this match, it has ended on a Medvedev default.
2: High drama, and de Minaur also got a walkover into the final. Pole Hubert Hurkacz withdrew due to injury while trailing 6-4, 3-2. So the Joker leads the two when you look at the head-to-heads, but the Demon, he's in better form at the moment, so hopefully he can get the job done.
4: Fingers crossed.
5: Medvedev does have a bit of an attitude, doesn't he?
2: He's got form.
5: Thank you, Ash.
4: Thanks, Ash. Soaring grocery bills are so severe, one third of Australians admit to skipping meals just to get by. Now a radical plan is being floated to drive down prices on everyday staples by creating publicly owned supermarkets.
6: If you're feeling checkout shock, you're not imagining it and you're not alone. A new YouGov poll shows almost every respondent is worried about the rising price of groceries. 4 in 10 are skipping meals. 1 in 5 kids are going to school hungry. Now the Albanese government's been urged to forcibly take control of 200 Coles and Woolies stores and cut the cost of essentials. Modelling shows that it'd save a family of four more than $3,000, but would cost a strained federal budget $5 billion per year.
7: Coles and Woolworths are making record profits, massively hiking their prices to screw over ordinary Australians, and we need to do something about it.
6: It sounds far-fetched, but the plan's being trialled in New York by Mayor Zoran Mamdani, and most survey respondents, including half of One Nation voters, would like to see it happen here.
8: Global heavyweights infiltrating the market. Next, the big battle for your dollar as the fast food wars heat up. How the new additions are trying to win over Aussie diners, that's moments away.
4: First though, Gary's back with a check on the weather. Gaz, are we still expecting any storms for Brisbane this evening?
9: Hi, Melissa. Brisbane will just have to settle for those showers late this morning. 5 millimetres in the city's gauge, 7 millimetres out at Archerfield. There are still thunderstorms to the north of the city. We'll have a look at those on the radar up next.
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12: The brand was started in Jacksonville, Florida by two firefighter brothers. I think there's an absolute opportunity for the sandwich market to explode in Australia.
13: Other newcomers with big expansion plans include US pretzel giant Auntie Anne's. Southern fried chicken chain Popeyes has confirmed it's actively exploring its opportunities here. While there are reports Jollibee, the McDonald's of the Philippines, could also be a new player.
11: It's probably the most competitive it's ever been right now. So as a new entrant, you have to offer something different.
7: Especially with mounting competition from supermarket ready meals and our increasing cost of living.
10: Consumers with only a limited amount to spend week to week, they're certainly thinking about what deals, what offers, and what value is being provided to them.
7: Kate Lamb, Nine News.
14: Time now for your full forecast, Gary. Is there still some rain in the forecast?
15: Our showers tomorrow. Look, there's the possibility, Melissa, of a thunderstorm. What we're going to see is a gusty southerly change. It'll hit the Gold Coast early in the morning and just build with a strong wind warning for our coastal waters. So the leading edge of that change, there is the possibility of some storms, but certainly some showers developing from late morning. So a little bit more for our rain gauges into tomorrow. Let's have a look and see on the radar how today played out. This is from starting early this morning. The storms waking up the Gold Coast. There were falls. Welcome falls of 10 to 15 millimetres around Canungra and Bow Desert, where it's been exceptionally dry. As those storms moved offshore, the tail end of that bringing some patchy showers around Brisbane and parts of the northern suburbs. Currently, though, still an area of storms up around the Wide Bay, and it stretches through to the Capricornia. Let's take a look at temperatures across southeast Queensland today. They were quite mild to well above average, mostly in the high 20s from the city to the Gold Coast. Gatton hit 30 degrees at 2 p.m. and that was the high today. The weather map, onshore winds behind a cold front will deliver showers to eastern New South Wales, showers and storms eastern and central Queensland. Unstable air ahead of another front will bring showers and storms to southern WA. For the capitals tomorrow, a possible shower Perth, sunny day Adelaide, a little cloudy for Melbourne and Hobart, a shower or two in Sydney, cold morning in Canberra down to 2 degrees, sunny and low 30s for Alice Springs and Darwin. Queensland waking up to sunshine in the far north, 30 in Cairns, 29 Townsville and Mackay. Afternoon showers and storms for Rocky and Gladstone.

0: Showers and thunderstorms across Bundaberg, Maryborough and Gympie. It'll be hot inland, high 30s in Mount Isa, mid-30s Longreach, low 30s Charleville and Roma. Here in the southeast, could see some early fog patches due to a bit of remnants of moisture. Partly cloudy day, afternoon showers and storms are possible. A moderate and gusty southeasterly change, temperatures mid to high 20s. Moreton Bay, southeast change, 15 to 25 knots with a strong wind warning for the coast. Brisbane, showers developing. Look, there is the chance of an arvo storm. Southerly kicking in tomorrow with a high of 28. Your outlook, cloudy and cooler Thursday, partly cloudy Friday, Saturday 31 again with a possible late shower, Sunday 31. Ipswich, cloudy and cooler Thursday, partly cloudy Friday and 29. A hot weekend, low 30s and afternoon showers possible each day, Monday 33. Gold Coast, Thursday 23 only with a possible shower, Friday partly cloudy 26, Saturday 29 with a chance of a late shower and 29 again Sunday. Sunshine Coast, cloudy cooler Thursday, possible shower, Friday partly cloudy and 26, Saturday 28, Sunday 29 with a shower or two. So a couple of showers tomorrow, either side of midday, then cooling down a little bit into Thursday, guys.
1: I did enjoy those showers this morning, Gary. 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
4: A last look at our roads tonight. Crews responding to a crash in Brassel on Dart Court off High Street. Got a breakdown Logan Motorway, Meadowbrook heading eastbound. It's eased a hold up now for Centenary Highway. So you head southbound Logan Motorway down towards Springfield Lakes. No hold ups through Oxley on Ipswich Motorway. We're clear on the Western Freeway in Drapilly to Fig Tree Pocket. Nice run through Perga on the Cunningham and clear east or westbound through the Lockyer Valley on the Warrego. 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
6: 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Nostalgia gauges are overloading, sir.
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1: The girl next door, you know? I don't know what to do.
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0: You're missing home. Only know you love her when you let her go. And you let her go.
1: Summer's just around the corner. And this week on River 949, Marnie and Campo are bringing the heat with Hot, Hot, Not.
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6: Hello.
7: Good morning.
6: Did you get any storms at your place?
7: No. I cancelled appointments yesterday because I have one child who's petrified. I had one that had a dental appointment, right? And I thought, well, they both got to come with me. And if the storm hits while we're there, she just climbs the walls. And I thought, well, I can't be having one in the chair and one up the wall of the dental surgery. So I actually cancelled things yesterday. Not a stitch.
6: Well, I was expecting not to play tennis after I was supposed to make my debut again last night after my eye injury.
7: And then you did.
6: Then I had to. Oh. I got flogged. Oh. Couldn't see the ball. It was pointless.
7: I'm so sorry. I'm not laughing at it. I'm laughing with the situation.
6: Well, I know how the person in the crowd with Daniel Medvedev yesterday smacked someone in the eye with a tennis ball. I know how that feels.
7: You do, actually. I can. Yeah, you do. You do. And
6: I'm a victim.
7: Now. That's one thing I can agree with you on. Because I know every time something happens, it's happened to you or you've been there or you know them. And sometimes it's a bit far-stretched, but that is very true. So I have to agree.
6: I've got permanent damage to my eye. I have to my eye. $13,400 in the kitty for the secret sound. And today it is World You Matter to Me Day.
7: Oh, that's nice.
6: Flashback coming up. River 949. What is love?

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1: You're waking up with Marnie and Capo on River 949. Come and play.
2: Well, he was just on Sunrise, come straight to us. Professor Paul Griffin, good morning.
3: Morning. Thanks for having me.
2: Our pleasure. Now, an employee at Russia's Anti-Plague Institute has died from a suspected case of plague. That's a bit scary. Can you explain what plague is?
3: Yeah, so plague is a bacterial infection, Yersinia pestis, and a long time ago, mid-1300s in particular, it tore through the whole world and destroyed nearly half the world's population. The good thing now is things have changed a lot. It still exists in the environment. We still see between 1 and 2,000 cases a year around the world. But these days, we have rapid diagnostics, we understand how it spreads, and we have excellent antibiotics, and so we can treat it very readily. So it's certainly not a concern like it used to be. And in this case in particular, the Russian authorities seem to have taken a very rapid, very comprehensive approach to make sure it's contained if it does in fact turn out to be a case of the plague.
4: So it's saying, well, reports are saying that she was exposed by a test tube that broke. Was that right?
3: Yeah, so there's still a bit of uncertainty around those events. So there have been reports that on the 25th she may have broken a tube that may have contained that organism. They haven't been verified, and some have said that may not be true. And so far my understanding is she certainly had a rapidly progressing, very severe pneumonia that unfortunately she didn't survive. But it's not yet been confirmed it was the plague. And given how good our testing is, I would have thought if it was that we would know that. So we need to certainly get some more information. But at this stage, it's not certain that it actually even was a case of the plague.
4: Oh, right.
2: Now, okay. Plague back in the day was basically caused by fleas on rats. Is that correct?
3: Yeah, that's right. So small rodents, particularly black rats back in the day with the fleas on them. And the classic form was people get bitten by those fleas and this germ would get into the bloodstream and you get bubonic plague where your glands, your lymph nodes would be huge and you get really sick and die. So this is a bit different. This is pneumonic. So this is a lung disease. Mm. And so it can cause that. It's not the most common form that we see, and it is the only one that's transmissible person to person, but importantly, it's nowhere near as transmissible as a viral infection, for example. And, you know, there's a lot of reassuring things in that it's got a short incubation. This person unfortunately died on the 2nd, so if there were other cases, we should have seen those by now. And it, yeah, as I say, nowhere near as readily spreadable as a viral infection, really easily treatable. So, yeah, this isn't

0: something we're worried about spreading or not being contained.
1: Being Russian, are they sharing all the information?
0: Yeah, always a concern, of course, that we're getting accurate reports, but it does sound like they are. We know exactly how many contacts they've identified. They've shared what hospitals they're in, so they've actually admitted these people and quarantined them, even though they're not exhibiting any signs, and they've confirmed that they're treating them. So they've certainly instituted a very comprehensive response really quickly and shared the information about that. So that's a good thing, but of course we'll wait and see and wait for more information as it comes through.
1: Mm. Okay.
2: Right. And do you know anything about the White House saying that they're monitoring the situation as well? Because I guess it is one of those situations that could turn very quickly.
0: Yeah, that's right. I mean, I think all authorities will be keeping a close eye on this. We haven't seen an official response from the likes of the WHO because there's one possible case, and so we don't need any escalation of anything more broadly just yet. But, you know, I think all of the main authorities around the world will be keeping a close eye on this. And, you know, the situation would change very significantly if we saw other cases. But as every hour and day passes that we don't hear of that, the probability that we're going to see more is reducing. So in the end, it's a reassuring situation, but one to certainly watch closely.
1: Can they enhance the plague in any way?
0: Not really. I mean, it's a nasty disease in its own right in terms of its severity, although far less severe in modern-day cases compared to what it was back in the day. But, yeah, there's no talk of any gain-of-function mutations or anything like that to enhance it. The reason we maintain labs to do research is mostly so that we can continue to verify our diagnostics and check our treatments to make sure we're in a good position to manage the cases that we do see.
1: I was thinking more Ivan Drago from Rocky.
2: Oh, God.
1: An enhanced being, Marty. I'm just trying to make light of the situation. Dr. Paul Griffin,
2: thank you.
1: Always a pleasure.
0: Thanks, guys. Thank you.
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4: Good morning. It's quiet on all the majors for now. The Ipswich Motorway moving well in both directions. The Centennial Motorway on trouble from Springfield to the Jindalee Bridge. Cunningham Highway delay free. The Western Freeway also looking fine. Local Motorway moving to speed for your east-west trips. No worries on the Warrego between Ipswich and Toowoomba. And looking good in town on Brisbane and Limestone Street. 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
2: Today, Marnie, it is World You Matter to Me Day. You matter to me, Marn.
3: Likewise, you matter to me, you know that.
2: Lots of people matter to me, actually. My family obviously matters to me, my friends. Some friends don't matter to me. I mean, they're off and on, you know. One day they'll matter. And then I'll sit there and go, you're not worth mattering today.
3: We've got a whole heap of people that have gone into the not matter pile lately.
2: Well, that's right.
3: But that's called self-preservation.
2: Exactly.
3: You've got to matter about the people who matter to you and who care about you too. It's a reciprocal, it's a revolving door. It's the people who care.
2: Yes, we're on the matter songs.
3: Well, that always matters.
2: No, that always
3: like
2: matters.
3: Whether you like it or not, like, you know, not in an affluent state, but have we got enough?
2: Well, people say money can't buy you happiness. Yes, it can. Well, it can buy me happiness. I'll be happy.
3: It can buy you peace of mind, I guess, to pay the bills. That's nice. It can buy you a couple of toys that might make you happy.
2: But, buy you a boat to go fishing.
3: Well, that's nice. But would you want to be doing that by yourself? I wouldn't. I don't want things to be doing things by myself.
2: I like being on my own.
3: Yeah, I do too. But I'm always on. I've always been on my own, on and off.
2: Yeah, me too. Me too.
3: Because my sister passed when I was young. I grew up by myself, you know, like I've lived by myself. So, yeah, I'm always by myself.
2: Well, the early days of radio, I slept in the back of my car.
3: You did, yeah.
2: I drove all over the place by myself.
3: By yourself, yes.
2: Exactly. Had fun.
3: Maybe we should have the song for you and I today. All by myself.
2: Yeah, right. I'm on.
3: No matter what.
2: Boyzone.
3: It's a Ronan and the

0: He's gonna sing God. Here we go. He's really up for it. Are you ready? Here we go.
1: And I will keep you safe and strong.
0: I've taken over for that.
1: From the storm.
0: Well, don't you know the words?
2: I don't know the words. Who knows the words of Boyzone? Don't admit to it.
0: Just don't be coming on here and telling people you do.
2: Right.
0: Oh, we'll have to put you into the cone of silence.
2: It matters. Call us 3813 1949. Have your vote. It's on the Facebook page.

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0: You're waking up with Marnie and Campo on River 949. Come and play.
2: But the class of the Roosters has prevailed. They're the Premiers of 26.
3: And superstar, Ipswich superstar, is Sam Walker, Marnie, and his dad, Ben, couldn't be prouder, joins us. Good morning, Benny. How are you?
4: Campo, Marnie, pleasure to be on the show.
3: Oh, mate, what a year for your son. He's done it all in this season. Queensland grand final champion, and now he's just been entered into the World Cup on Kevvy Walters' squad, mate. What a season. How do you pinpoint it? What's he done?
4: He's worked exceptionally hard for the last 20 years. He's been able to get all the results at once, I guess, in the one season. But, he's had a really tough year. He's obviously played very well, but a pretty bad injury in an operation only 5 weeks ago. So he's very, very, fortunate, but it's not a fluke. He's worked hard, and especially in the last 4 weeks to get there on the weekend.
3: And, mate, what a game on the weekend. 1 point over the Knights. You are obviously there. What was that moment like?
4: A bit nerve-wracking. We didn't expect it to be close. I went to the game thinking we'd... When I say we, I'm now part of the Roosters squad.
5: You're in, mate. Of course, it's you. It is you. You know that, yeah.
3: Yeah.
4: Expecting Sam and the Roosters to win comfortably, but it was obviously a tight game, and that added to the occasion, I guess, and just made the victory a little bit more sweeter when the siren finally went. But yeah, one of the classic grand finals.
5: Oh, exactly. Yes, it was just over the line. It's nail biting right till the end. But you know, it's Campo just said, you're right. He's managed to do all those things in this season, right? Like, which is probably unheard of, as you said. 20 years in the making of getting to that point, and he gets to do these three fantastic things. There's a lot that goes on behind the scenes, though, to make that come off.
4: Yeah, he's worked tough, and he's been really determined from a very young age to get to that moment and to have those moments that he's had this year. And it's as a parent, you get to see it, you know, up close, and then when he gets to live it out, it's a pretty special thing, and especially for everyone who's been around him. All of our families were down here and enjoying the last couple of days, and it's just been wonderful to see that he's able to get the results that he's worked so hard for.
3: Yeah, well, no doubt growing up, you know, he was very proud that his dad was Ben Walker. And now Ben Walker's saying, I'm proud that Sam Walker's my son.
5: Exactly.
4: Oh, it is. It's a cool thing. It's, he's just a really good kid and a nice, humble kid. And as parents, we're more proud of what sort of person he is than a footballer, but... his football entertains us on the weekend, but every day and day to day, he's just a beautiful kid to be around, and we're really proud to have him as our eldest child of four.
3: That is beautiful, mate. And look, he's in the World Cup squad. He must be just so excited. Is he still celebrating? Have they stopped yet, or what's the go? Does he know he's in the team?
4: He knows he's in the side. He certainly worked hard on the party and for the last couple of days as well.
3: But, no doubt.
5: Good on him.
4: But look, they work so hard, those guys, and they sacrifice a lot of the good times during the year for this moment, and they've certainly celebrated hard, for sure.
3: Well, mate,
4: no doubt.
3: You boys, I've been out on a few parties with the Walker boys before, and it gets messy.
4: Yes. Well, it's a bit tamer these days, Campo, but it's still, you're a bit older and a bit wiser, I guess.
3: Yeah, no doubt. Mate, congratulations to you. You know, because I know, you know, as a great player you were, and coaching as well, you know, to have your son do what he's done this season, and you just must be so proud, and everyone in Ipswich just so proud. I mean, you know, I know you guys are originally from Toowoomba, but we're claiming you though, the Ipswich, because he's an Ipswich boy,
5: grammar boy, yeah.

0: Yeah, exactly.
1: Hippie grandma. He's very proud of it. The three boys went to Ipswich Grammar, and Charlie, our daughter, went to Girls Grammar, and they're very proud of the fact they grew up there. It was great for our family. We started our business there, and the kids, as I said, went to school there. They loved the place, so it was good for us and been good for a number of families, that's for sure.
2: Oh, thanks. Well, thank
0: Ben
2: you.
0: Walker, and thank you so much. Yeah, good on you, mate.
1: Anytime, guys. Thank you.
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4: 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Cleared for takeoff at 7:35 with Marty and Campo, then touching down again with Hinksy on the flight home at 5.
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12: Good morning. It's still pretty quiet on all the majors for now. Looking good in town on Brisbane and Limestone Street. No worries on the Warrego between Ipswich and Toowoomba. Western Freeway is fine. The Logan Motorway are moving to speed for your east-west trips. Cunningham Highway delay free. The Centeno Motorway good from Springfield to the Jindalee Bridge. And the Ipswich Motorway moving well in both directions. 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
2: and more Marty and Campo.
0: Hello.
2: Good morning.
0: I didn't get a storm last night,
2: no,
0: did you?
2: No, I didn't get anything.
0: Anyone get a storm?
2: No. I don't know. I don't know. I didn't.
0: Well, if you did, feel free to share it with us, because it was meant to be hail and all sorts of stuff going on yesterday. You know, it might have been in patches. Who knows? But it's looking lovely at the moment, but expecting more rain today. So, and maybe a thunderstorm later this afternoon. What have we got, the kitty? $13,400. That's what the secret sound is worth after 7:30. And today it is World You Matter to Me Day. Money matters to me. Not that anyone's got any of it at the moment.
2: Yeah.
0: Cost of living crisis. That's ridiculous. What's happening. Martin's on Prince and I'm on Boyzone.

Ribbon 949. Marnie and Campo for breakfast. It's You Matter to Me Day. Marts on Prince. I'm on Boyzone.

0: It's true.
1: Oh, no, I believe it. That's not good.
0: Marie is on the line. Hello, Marie.
1: Whew, Marie.
2: Good morning, guys.
1: Hello. How are you?
2: I'm good.
0: Who are you voting for?
2: Voting for you today, Campo. Oh. Sorry, Marnie.
1: Be careful with
0: there
1: the
0: you
1: song,
0: go.
1: Marie. Be careful with the song.
0: Thank you, Marie.
1: Good on you, Marie.
2: It
0: justifies it. Justification.
1: Does it? Who's justifying it?
0: River 949, hello, who's that?
3: Meadow Lee.
1: Hello, Meadow Lee.
3: Yes. Hi, Marnie, and hi, Campo. How are you?
0: I love that name, good. Meadow Lee.
1: It's lovely.
0: Reminds me of something.
1: Margarine.
0: That's what it is.
1: Yeah, there you go,
0: Meadow Lee. Who are you voting for?
3: It's the margarine.
1: It is the margarine, yes.
3: Is that what it reminds you of?
0: Yes, that's what it is, yes. Now I want some toast and veggie. Who are you on?
3: I'm on Marnie.
0: Marnie it is. All right, thank you. Thank you, Meadow Lee.
3: Can't wait.
0: Have a great day.
1: Thank you.
0: Marty is in Fernie View. Hello, Marty.
4: Yeah, hello, guys. Hi, Marnie.
0: Who are you voting for?
4: Had you picked Backstreet Boys, you know that song, I don't care who you are, what you are, where you're from.
0: Right.
1: What is it?
0: Yeah.
4: But even the Bread song with David Gates.
0: All right, well, that's in the honorable mentions.
4: No matter what you, know.
0: Oh. Well, so you're mine. I'll take that. I'm saying, did you vote for me? Did you vote for me?
1: Confused.
4: I'll vote for you.
0: Thank you. Thank you, Marty.
1: Jeez.
0: Trace is in Malcolm. G'day, Trace. How you doing?
1: Trace.
5: Morning, beautiful people. How are you?
0: Great, thank you.
1: Okay.
0: Who are you voting for?
5: Well, Campo, even though you're singing is atrocious, I am going with you.
0: Oh, good on you, Tracy.
5: Cheers, guys. Have a great day.
0: Love it. See?
5: And stop singing.
0: Oh, my God.
1: Stop singing, mate. That's it. You've been told.
0: Hey, Mel, how are you, mate?
6: Morning, morning, Campo. Not bad.
0: Do you like my singing, Mel? Do you like my singing?
6: Yeah, we've got to get that man singing coming up too.
0: Right.
6: Yeah. Hey, Campo, I've got a shout out. First.
0: Shout out. Go for it, mate. Go for it.
6: Yeah, it's Johannem Finger. It's J-O-N-A-H, the Brothers Tree Service.
0: Right.
6: Jonah. They do a good job too, mate.
1: Okay.
0: Yeah, awesome, mate. And who are you voting for?
6: Yeah, had a big tree chop down yesterday, mate, and she was mashing. And, mate, I couldn't work out how that bloke could go up that high. It scared the hell out of me seeing
0: that. Was that due to the storm that it came down or something, was it?
6: Yeah.
0: Right.
1: Really?
6: So we got it down, so that's the one good part about the tree down.
0: Yeah,
6: they
0: absolutely
6: do a good job too. They family-owned, operated people. Like, they're very nice, all of them.
0: Oh, that's awesome.
1: Good. That's
0: all right, who are you voting for?
6: Hey, Campo, I love your song. Yep, Marnie, sorry today, but go for Campo, right?
0: Yeah.
6: Only for one thing. Campo's the richest man of Ipswich. He is, and all the people know. Yeah. He said about money can buy love, but it doesn't really, mate.
0: Buys you everything, mate.
6: Money's a nightmare to have.
0: I don't care if you want to pretend.
6: Oh, yeah, we had to have money, but money's good to have. But look, with the crisis, what's going on, the government needs to start realising we're going to be in a massive big recession soon because Albanese and Jody, Pauline Hanson, look, they can't fix it.
0: They need to
6: let it go and just all throw it out.
0: All right, we'll do that. He's going off. I think Mel should get into politics. All right, last chance vote. Honourable mentions on the way.
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8: Good morning. Looking pretty good on the Centenary Motorway from Springfield to the Jindalee Bridge. Ipswich Motorway fine too in both directions. Cunningham Highway moving well. Western Freeway looking good. Logan Motorway is still moving to speed for your east-west trips. No worries on the Warrego between Ipswich and Toowoomba. And fine in town on Brisbane and Limestone Street. Rain, hail or shine, get 25% off tyres at My Car Tyre and Auto. 5th to 17th October. 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
1: Whoops-a-daisy, how you drove me crazy, but I guess it doesn't matter anymore.
0: Oh, it is wanted, man.
2: I'm still going through them, sorry, because I've gone on here late. And it's pretty even. I'm getting votes here saying, can you not sing? Look, right. it's a standard thing about them not singing.
0: Who knows? What?
2: Yeah.
0: What's that got to do with
2: thing.
0: Who wins?
2: It's a standard thing. I'm just having it. Oh, look. Beth says neither. Karen says neither.
0: What?
2: Don't you
0: both
2: can't
0: great
2: be
0: songs.
2: Neither.
0: I love Prince. I love Boyzone.
2: Well,
0: you've won it.

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12: Good morning. Got a fresh eastbound smash on the Ipswich motorway through Redbank with delays on the approach there. The Warrego also heavy outbound through Riverview. Centennial motorway starting to slow through Springfield Central. Logan motorway also busy westbound through Parkinson. Cunningham Highway still looking good in both directions there. The Western Freeway fine for now. It's looking good too in town on Brisbane and Limestone Tree. 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
13: Hi there, it's Tony Thompson with your news update. Police have charged a man with murder following the sudden death of a man at a unit in Logan. Emergency crews were called to a home on North Road in Woodridge yesterday morning for a welfare check when they made the grim discovery. The accused killer is fronting Binley Magistrates Court today. Ipswich locals are being urged to get ready for a disaster season like no other, with the state facing the threat of bushfires and severe storms and cyclones this summer. Recent fires at Ripley in Ipswich and Murphy's Creek in the Lockyer Valley show how quickly conditions can turn, with fire dangers expected to stay high in the months ahead. Premier David Crisafulli says people need to prepare now, as it's already been a busy season for fire crews.
14: We've had over 2,000 fires just since September, 9,000 call-outs as part of that for the different fire appliances, 2,600 water drops as part of that, and I can report that there still are no houses that have been lost.
13: Urban Utilities is carrying out a number of major water and sewerage upgrades across the Somerset region. Projects were showcased during a visit by Somerset councillors, including Mayor Jason Went, to key facilities in Lowood and Fernvale. The works include a new 2.6 megalitre water reservoir at Lowood, upgrades to the Lowood-Fernvale sewerage treatment plant, and improvements to pump stations at Lowood and Fernie Gully. And Ipswich's Sam Walker will don on the green and gold after earning a place in Australia's Rugby League World Cup squad. The 24-year-old playmaker and son of former Ipswich Jets co-coach Ben Walker has been selected ahead of the Kangaroos tournament opener against New Zealand in Sydney on October 15. Ben Walker says the call-up is a reward for years of hard work and determination.
15: He's been really determined from a very young age to get to that moment and to have those moments that he's had this year. And as a parent, you get to see it up close, and then when he gets to live it out, it's a pretty special thing, and especially for everyone who's been around him.
0: River 949, your national news now.
16: I'm Phoebe Humphrey. The opposition leader admits some aged care workers will be impacted by the coalition's migration policy. Graduates, refugees and those on bridging visas will be targeted in the coalition's plan to slash 650,000 people over 4 years. Angus Taylor telling the ABC it's the right thing for Australia.
17: This is a big shift. It will strengthen our economy. It will ensure the budget remains intact, and it will ensure we have the people we need in sectors of need.
16: Donald Trump says Iran could take out some major US cities, claiming it would be a small price to pay for peace in the Middle East. The US president copping backlash from Californians for encouraging attacks on American soil.
18: It's a small price to pay for keeping the world safe, keeping our country safe. They can take out a city. Let them take out Los Angeles. Let them take out San Diego.
16: And ASOS has suffered a hack with personal details believed to have been accessed. Shoppers were sent an alert through the app with hackers threatening to release customer data.
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16: In sport, day three of the AFL trade period gets underway today, with the Eagles still hoping to lure Jack Viney from Melbourne. List boss Matt Clark telling the AFL website he still hasn't made a call if he'll head west or join the Bombers.
20: I haven't heard anything on that yet, so hopefully in the next sort of 24, 48 hours we might have a bit more of an indication.
16: And to the Rugby League World Cup, England has announced its squad with Roosters duo Victor Radley and Hugo Savala named, while Knights skipper Kalen Ponga is free to play for New Zealand after accepting a fine from Sunday's grand final. That's the latest news and sport.
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0: G'day, Marnie.
4: Good morning.
0: $13,400 in the kitty for the secret sound. We'll do that after 7:30 this morning. But right now we're talking about something that I did a long time ago.
4: Well, you did, and it kind of beats what
0: there's
4: you did.
0: There's a video up there.
4: With the fork in the kitchen drawer, all right?
0: Yes.
4: But a Chinese entrepreneur
0: has
4: built a very successful business based around something that you've done before, and I'm going to share it with you. I think it's ingenious, actually.
0: Mm.
4: And I'm thinking I possibly would pay someone to do this because I don't have a partner and I can't quite reach certain areas myself, so why not?
0: Yes.
4: Why not?
0: Mm.
4: But I'm just kind of putting it out there. If there was an everyday thing, right? It's just an everyday thing. What would you pay someone else to do for you? Anything. Anything that you kind of go, you just don't like doing it or you'd prefer someone else to do it.
0: Yeah.
4: And if there was someone there that you could get to do it, what is the thing? And who? What would you pay someone else to do for you?
0: Call us.
4: We're going to share this idea with you next. It's
0: 3813 1949. Marnie and Campo for breakfast. River 949.

0: River 949, Marnie and Campo for breakfast. So I scratched my back with a fork, but I had to do that myself. You didn't offer.
1: No.
0: I would have paid you.
1: Well, I know, but yes, oh dear. Yeah, you did do that. But a Chinese entrepreneur, Zhang, has built a successful business offering professional itch scratching treatments where customers pay to have their backs, their faces, their limbs. I'm not sure what else is going into that category, but anyway, scratched and by trained attendants. All right. That's an interesting one.
0: Itchy
1: isn't
0: and
1: it?
0: Scratchy.
1: Have a listen to someone getting this treatment.
0: Yeah.
2: Okay. So you're gonna scratch me today?
3: Yes, I want to scratch. I want to relax you. Yeah. I want to relax you. I want to release your endorphins.
2: Okay, great.
3: So I'm Tony.
2: And it is truly a niche. Like you, to my understanding, I mean, you're the only person in the entire world who does scratch.
3: Yeah, we have a trademark.
2: Which is incredible.
3: The scratch therapy concept was actually birthed from my experience as a child. I absolutely love the human touch, first off. And I absolutely love to have my back or my head caressed, scratched, whatever. What if we turn this into a business? Would anyone else pay to have this stuff?
0: And you know what? I would pay, okay?
1: Yes.
0: Because sometimes you just need that itch scratched.
1: I get it. And I get, like, if you haven't got the back scratcher, which you've used a fork, it's very hard to get into. I'm itching now talking
0: exactly.
1: about it. See, I'm doing it.
0: Because it's out of frustration. I'll tell you one thing I would pay for. You know, I love going to the hairdressers, and I love when they start massaging
1: the
0: your
1: head
0: hair.
1: Massage. Yeah.
0: I just pay for that. Yeah, just have a salon that does that.
1: Or have someone that comes in once a week to do that. Yeah, see, I think that. I would pay someone at the moment to organise my linen cupboard because I've got things that I want to keep and I can't fit them in there. And I open the door and the downstairs linen cupboard, everything falls out. I like things being organised.
0: Yeah.
1: Like, I love to see everything in its place. Like, that excites me. I know, it's my OCD. Like, I love everything lining up. And it's like your pantry. I'd pay someone to come in and put all the containers in there and the little labels on things, and I'd just look at it. I don't necessarily want to pull anything out and cook with it and use it. I'd have someone to do that too. Can you just pull those containers out and cook something for dinner? Because right now they look too good for me to mess up. I'm a bit weird like that, but anyway.
0: Marie's in Flinders View. What would you pay for someone to do, Marie?
4: I would pay someone to clean my kitchen after my husband's cooked. Don't get me wrong, he's a good cook.
0: Mm.
4: Yeah. Beautiful cooker. Cooks food, but makes a mess.
0: Oh, my wife makes a mess. Like, I hate the fact that she cooks. I'm going, oh, please. Because it's just... she doesn't clean as she go. I clean as I go.
1: Yes, I do too.
0: She just leaves stuff everywhere.
1: Oh, no. See, that is painful because after you've eaten, you kind of relax and you don't, when you look around at the kitchen and you go, oh, look, who's on that?
0: Yeah.
1: And when I do it, I keep it tidy for you. Now, look what you've done. I've got to get up and clean up all your mess.
0: Exactly. I'll pay for you, Marie, to come over at my place and clean up the mess.
1: Marie's like, no, thanks.
0: Well, you've had experience cleaning up your husband's.
4: I know, right?
1: Yeah, I get it. All right, no, Marie, that's definitely on the list. I like it.
0: No,
1: thank
0: definitely.
1: You.
0: Lee's in Kearney Springs. G'day, Lee. How are you going?
5: I'm good, thank you, Campo. How are you?
0: Great, thank you. What would you pay for someone to do for you?
5: Actually, I was thinking I'd like to pay somebody to carry my groceries home because I don't drive and I get sore shoulders from carrying the bags because they're so heavy.
1: Yep.
5: And sometimes I just get a trolley and put my stuff in and I'm walking through the park and there's a lady watching me. To see what I do with the trolley.
0: Oh, right. Okay.
1: Fair enough. See, Lee, you could turn around and actually FaceTime the person and get them to do the shopping and then come and drop it off at your place. So you can tell them, you don't even have to give them a list.
5: Well, I thought about asking her if she'd like to give me her phone number. I'd ring her up and say, listen, I've got a heavy load here. Would you like to come and pick me up?
1: Yeah, exactly.
0: Well, isn't that just Uber?
1: Yeah.
0: Isn't it?
1: That is Uber. Yes.
0: Exactly. I'm sure that's a thing. You can get someone to pick up your groceries
1: for
0: you.
1: I have to take mine from downstairs up the stairs, Lee. So I would like someone to come and just take them from the bottom of the stairs upstairs.
0: Oh, yeah, that's always painful.
1: Because I'm like, is anyone here to help me? No, of course not. Out of the boot, into the bottom of the house, into the up the stairs, into the upstairs kitchen.
0: My wife's smarter, though. She'll grab 6 or 7 bags when she could have just yelled out, can you help me?
1: No. Well, no one's there to help me. But if I did that, I'd fall over the cat because the cat's waiting, going, well, did you get me something?
0: Tony's on the line. Where are you this morning, Tone?
6: In the switch, mate.
0: That's the way, mates. And what would you pay for someone to do for you?
6: I think I'd bundle up all the daily dramas of life and let someone else think about them for the day.
0: Oh, that's a good thing. Well, totally agree. Pay for that. Any...
6: Oh, a lot.
1: Yeah. Exactly. Here's this drama. Here's that drama. You take over.
0: Exactly. But I like drama.
1: No. There's drama and there's drama, isn't there, Tone? Like there's interesting drama that keeps things spicy and a bit like, ooh, intriguing. And then there's drama where you go, I didn't ask for that.
6: Shrug your shoulders and let it fall off.
0: Oh,
1: I didn't ask for that. Yeah.
0: Oh, that's right. Prepared to pay for someone.
1: Almost like a family mediator, because usually it's family and friends that cause drama.
0: More calls are coming through, so feel free to share them with us. Marty in Campo, River 949.
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8: Good morning. Got a fresh eastbound smash on the Ipswich motorway through Redbank with delays on the approach there. The Cunningham Highway seeing delays now through Perga, the Warrego Highway, heavy outbound through Riverview. The Centennial motorway slowing through Springfield Central. Local motorway currently busy westbound through Parkinson. The Western Freeway still looking good in both directions there. And in town, delay free on Brisbane and Limestone Street. 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
2: Jennifer Hudson.
3: Yes, was on Fallon recently. And of course, Jennifer Hudson, we only spoke about her last week. Mm. She's got the spirit tunnel thing on her show. So when her guests come on the show, they get to experience the spirit tunnel. Now, we showcase the spirit tunnel with Tom. Mm. Tom was in there doing his thing. And she was talking to Jimmy about how she managed to get Tom Cruise to do that and come through the spirit tunnel. Yeah, have a listen.
4: I gotta say, the spirit tunnel is the thing that took off. It is taking over the world. People are spoofing with their own spirit tunnel. It's just, everyone feels happy. People walk through it. Tom Cruise? Risky business dance through the spirit tunnel?
5: He came and blessed the spirit.
4: Come on.
5: I mean, he is like, if the spirit tunnel was a person, it would be Tom Cruise.
4: That's him. Yeah.
5: No question.
4: How did you get him to do it?
5: Okay, I saw him at the World Cup.
4: Okay.
5: And I said, Tom, could you imagine what your spirit tunnel would be like? Man, think about it. What you think they'll sing for you when you go down? And then next night, he's like, I'm coming. And he came. And that's what happened.
4: Wow.
5: So I talked him into it.
4: Just talked him into it?
5: Yeah.
3: She painted the picture.
2: Yes.
3: And if you missed it, here is a bit of Tom at his spirit tunnel.

0: Oh, he was loving it.
1: Loving it. Yeah. Good. It's so good. Check that out if you haven't seen it. Now, Chris Rock, still on Fallon, he was there talking up a few projects that he's involved with, and he's working again with Adam Sandler on a movie. It is called Grown Ups 3. These two have actually been friends for 40 years, but he was telling Jimmy what it was like to work with one of his best mates. Have a listen.
2: I saw you courtside, by the way, with your pal, our pal, Adam Sandler.
3: Yes.
2: And you guys are there together. Come on. And now you're doing Grown Ups 3. Are you done?
3: We're shooting Grown Ups 3 right now. It'll be out probably next summer.
2: Dude, everybody, heavy hitters.
3: And we're all back together. It's going to be, it's really funny, man. It's like we're having a great time.
2: Is it fun hanging out with everybody?
3: It's fun hanging out with everybody. And you're at that point in your career where you realize Scorsese's not calling, you know? So you have that extra focus.
2: Yeah.
3: Like when you're in the middle of your career, you just think at any moment, somebody big is going to call. Like I'm dealing with you right now, but as soon as Spielberg calls,

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1: 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Yes, as I said, those guys are mates. So it's funny how they often emulate around each other and kind of do the same movies, but I think he's just told us why, because Steven Spielberg's not calling. That's your latest Smart, all thanks to Hills Fencing, where good boundaries make great neighbours. 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
13: Good morning. Check of those roads for you. The Warrego Highway is still heavy outbound through Riverview. Ipswich Motorway struggling eastbound through Redbanks. Centenna Motorway slow through Springfield Central. Cunningham Highway seeing delays through Perga. Logan Motorway busy westbound through Parkinson. In town, Warwick and Brisbane Road with light delays there. And the Western Freeway still untroubled in both directions. 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
14: Susan from Greenbank, you get an update on the roads. What is it?
15: Apparently there's a crash on the gateway. It's taken me half an hour to get to the toll point at Compton Road there.
14: All right, we'll take it easy on the roads this morning.
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18: Hi there, it's Tony Thompson with your news update. A Logan neighbourhood is in shock after a 65-year-old man was found dead inside his Woodridge unit. Police launched a homicide investigation yesterday after discovering the man's body during a welfare check. A 32-year-old man has since been charged with the man's murder. Neighbour Willow Downs told Nine that it came completely out of the blue.
19: We weren't expecting something like this to happen so close to home, literally.
18: Two Harristown women have been charged over alleged robbery and fraud offences in Toowoomba. Police allege a 66-year-old North Toowoomba man was pushed to the ground and robbed of his wallet and phone on Russell Street last Friday afternoon. The pair, both aged 36, also accused of using his bank card to make fraudulent purchases at local businesses. They'll front a local court later this month. Ipswich residents are being asked whether the city should return to 10 single councillor divisions ahead of the 2028 local government elections. Ipswich City Council has voted to seek state government support to review the current four-division model, arguing it can create confusion and blur accountability. Community feedback on the proposal is open through the Shape Your Ipswich website until October 18. And 16 community groups across Ipswich and the Somerset region are sharing more than $66,000 through the federal government's volunteer grants program. Recipients include the Ipswich Railway RSL sub branch, Ripley Nepalese Community, and Southeast Redbacks Cricket Club, with funding to help cover equipment, training, insurance, and volunteer support costs. Federal Blair MP Shane Newman says that volunteers are at the heart of local communities.
7: Volunteers aren't just the backbone of communities. They're the arms and legs. They're the people who walk on the ground to deliver the help where it's needed. They're the arms who put their arms around communities that are dealing with the tragedy and dealing with their individual circumstances.
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9: Hi, I'm Phoebe Humphrey. Five soldiers remain in hospital this morning after a fatal training exercise in the Northern Territory. A military vehicle rolled on Monday at Mount Bundy around 100 k's southeast of Darwin. 28-year-old Corporal Brendan Hannam lost his life. There's been a huge spike in the number of complaints about alleged unconscionable conduct by Australia's telcos, with a 155% surge in the past year. Almost 7 in 10 of those have been linked to Optus. Thousands of planned aged care beds have been cancelled or postponed amid a federal funding stoush. The Australian reports more than 3,600 beds are at risk after the Albanese government's funding increase for the sector fell short of wage rises and inflation. It comes as thousands of older people remain in public hospitals nationwide with no aged care bed to go to. And Powderfinger is fueling speculation of a possible reunion. Cryptic billboards have been spotted across major cities nearly 16 years on from the band's split.
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9: In sport, Kalen Ponga's free to play for the Kiwis.

0: In the upcoming Rugby League World Cup, the Knights skipper taking an early guilty plea over a high shot on Roosters lock Victor Radley in Sunday's grand final to avoid suspension. New Zealand coach Stacey Jones confident they have the squad to go all the way in the tournament.
1: Really happy with what we got, the balance of the squad, the new guys coming in, really happy with it.
0: And the Matildas will take on Columbia.

0: Stacey Jones confident they have the squad to go all the way in the tournament.
1: Really happy with what we got, the balance of the squad, the new guys coming in, really happy with it.
0: And the Matildas will take on Colombia in an international friendly in Geelong on December 2. The first leg of the Colombia series will be played in Canberra. That's the latest news and sport.
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4: River 949, weather.
5: A partly cloudy day ahead with possible showers in the late morning and afternoon. The chance of a thunderstorm this morning. Light winds becoming southeasterly at 15 to 25 k's an hour in the morning, then becoming lighter in the late evening. Tops of 29 for Laidley, 29 for Boona and 30 for Ipswich.
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1: 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So hot. 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
2: Darren's in Beenleigh. First caller, how are you, mate?
3: I'm going good. Yourself?
2: Yes, say good day to Marnie.
4: Hello.
3: How are we doing?
4: Good, mate. Thank you.
2: Now, you'll get yourself in the draw for a $1,000 voucher for Elkin Flooring and Blinds, Fernvale. We're going to play three songs. One is not hot. Are you ready? Here we go.
3: Yeah.

0: drop it like. All right, Darren, what's not hot?
1: It'd have to be the freeze frame.
0: Freeze frame? The Jay Giles Band, yes!
1: Nice
0: work. There you go. Do you know the hot songs?
1: Pop it like it's hot.
2: That's just going to be old Snood, mate. Happy days.
0: Yeah, bit of Glenn Fry going on.
2: Yes.
0: Good on you, mate. Well done.
2: You're in the running
1: for
2: that.
1: Thank you very much.
2: 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Nice.
1: Good.
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4: Good morning, a check of those roads. For you, the Centennial Motorway is slowing southbound through Springfield Central and northbound from Sumner to the Jindalee Bridge. The Cunningham Highway, we've got sticky conditions there through Perga. Warrego Highway, heavy upbound through Riverview. The Ipswich Motorway on the brakes eastbound through Redbank. Local Motorway is still busy westbound through Parkinson and Town, Brisbane and Limestone Street with light delays. Looking for a hands-on high school? The industry school prepares students for vocational careers through practical learning, apprenticeship.

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1: On River 949, it's what people are talking about.
2: Well, people are talking about The Social Reckoning, Marnie. It's sort of a sequel to The Social Network. Remember that movie?
3: Yes, on Facebook and Mark Zuckerberg.
2: Yes.
3: Mm-hmm.
2: And it's about the Facebook 2021 whistleblower crisis with Jeremy Strong portraying the Meta boss this time.
3: So he's playing Mark, right?
2: Yeah.
3: Because Mark wasn't happy with the first one. He said it was hurtful.
2: Yes, because I don't know how they can get it exactly right. Unless

0: So they've actually got Mark Zuckerberg as the expert advice, the advisor on the set, saying, yeah, this happened.
1: Yeah, well, the social network.
0: They're just making it up.
1: That story centres from a former Facebook employee, Francis Cowan. If that's how you say her last name, I'm not sure. Who leaked internal documents, which led to the explosive Facebook files investigated by the Wall Street Journal. So, a former employee. This is what can always happen with these big networks. Has gone and said, right, well, this is what goes on. This is what's happening. I'm leaking this information. So anyway, this film revisits the allegation that Facebook knowingly allowed harmful content to spread, including claims about rage-fueling algorithms, weak fact-checking, and the promotion of hate speech.
0: Well, this all went through the courts in the US as well.
1: Mm-hmm. So anyway, have a listen. It's in cinemas tomorrow, actually.
0: Okay.
2: Yeah. I wanted to find out who radicalized my friend.
3: And?
2: We did. Facebook wants you to stay on the site for as long as possible. And 2 years ago, the algorithm was changed.
3: Wait, Mark, we're trying to address hate speech and we're going to amplify and turbocharge it.
4: The debate is over.
2: We have 102 hours to get everything.
5: He has a source.
6: He won't give me his name, but he works here.
5: Did you know this was happening?
7: I want the big story, and then I want the bigger story.
5: I promise these sources, they are going to be safe.
2: How hard is it to get powerful people to change something they're doing?
6: You have to cause pain. You have to make it hurt.
4: Enough! People can post what they want. We're not the rep. We're the public square.
3: Are you crazy? You're like a crossing guard standing in front of a school, but you're not doing anything with your arms. So the cars are just plowing down the children.
6: You know you ruined that girl's life.
5: Well, she's gonna be fine.
6: No. She won't be.
0: I mean, it divided a nation.
1: I know. Anyway.
0: Because some people are saying, well, it's all about free speech and what you can and can't do online.
1: Well, Zuckerberg wasn't happy about the first one, so I don't know if he's going to be
0: I don't think he'll be happy with this. I mean, you can see it's written by writers, you know.
1: Yeah. Well, I mean, it's at the end of the day, like whether you're with him or not, like however you feel about it, like it's his company and people talking about something that's personal to you that don't really have all the info, like you're going to get your back up, aren't you? So
0: yeah, exactly. I like Jesse Eisenberg as Mark Zuckerberg in the first movie. I'm not sure.
1: No, he's not back. So no. Jeremy Strong is paying him this time.
0: Yeah, I know.
1: He said I'm not going to come back and do a second crack. So I think there's fallout. If you look, I would. Hang on, how many millions is he being offered? Maybe I would.
0: Well, yes, and I'm sure Mark Zuckerberg has the money to sue.
1: Anyway, watch this space out tomorrow.
0: It's what people are talking about.
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13: Good morning, a check of those roads once again for you. The Warrego is still heavy outbound through Riverview, Ipswich Motorway, bumper to bumper eastbound through Redbank, the Cunningham Highway with delays through Perga in both directions there. Centenna Motorway slowing southbound through Springfield Central and northbound bumper to bumper from Sumner to the Jindalee Bridge. Logan Motorway still busy westbound through Parkinson and Town. Brisbane and Limestone Street with light delays, otherwise the Western Freeway still untroubled in both directions. 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It's Heath Wood. Another check in 15 minutes on River 949.
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15: Hi there, it's Tony Thompson with your news update. A man is due to front court today, accused of killing a 65-year-old man at a unit in Logan. Police made the grim discovery of the victim's body at a complex in Woodridge yesterday morning, following calls for a welfare check triggering a homicide investigation. A 32-year-old man was arrested last night and has now been charged with murder. The Weather Bureau is warning the state could be hit by a rare double threat this summer, with both major bushfires and severe storms and cyclones on the cards. Premier David Crisafulli is urging Ipswich residents to prepare now as the state government launches its Get Ready Queensland campaign. Senior meteorologist Laura Bokel says that there will be a higher risk of severe weather between now and April.
16: Severe weather can develop quickly and it can threaten both lives and property. This is the peak time in Queensland for thunderstorms, tropical cyclones, flooding, heat waves, and bushfires.
15: The father of Ipswich rugby league star Sam Walker says his son's character means more than

0: His football achievements. The 24-year-old has earned a call-up to Australia's Rugby League World Cup squad and is one of six potential Kangaroos debutants. Walker will now push for a spot in the halves when Australia opens its campaign against New Zealand in Sydney on October 15.
1: It's a cool thing. He's just a really good kid and a nice, humble kid. And as parents, we're more proud of what sort of person he is than a footballer. But his football entertains us on the weekend. But every day and day to day, he's just a beautiful kid to be around. And we're really proud to have him as our eldest.
0: That's Sam's father, Ben Walker, speaking there. And motorists are being warned of delays in Laidley as floodway renewal work gets underway. Lockyer Valley Regional Council says that the construction site in Drayton Street will be closed with diversions in place for the next 11 weeks. Once completed, the project will see the installation of a new floodway, guideposts and resurfacing of the road to improve safety and reduce flood impacts in the area.
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3: Hi, I'm Phoebe Humphrey. The government has panned the opposition's migration policy that would lower net migration to just 100,000 for its first 2 years. Housing Minister Claire O'Neill has told Seven it would tank the economy.
4: The proposal is to take hundreds of thousands of workers out of Australia's economy and for that to have no impacts. That is a ridiculous fantasy.
3: Israel's ambassador to Australia has joined the condemnation of the pro-Palestinian vigils that have been planned across the country today on the third anniversary of the October 7 attacks. It's been revealed the US sent undercover agents to breach Australian defence bases with our security measures failing several times. News Corp reports the Pentagon and US Department of War used covert tactics to test security measures as part of the AUKUS deal. And more than 30 major health groups have joined forces to warn plans to slash tobacco taxes could hand organised crime and big tobacco even more influence. The coalition of

0: Sam Green ruled out of the match due to an abdominal strain. Coach Andrew McDonald says while he'll be missed, another all-rounder will be able to step up.
1: The flexibility of what he gives us in terms of with ball was something we're looking forward to, but by web sticking, I think we do it in a similar role of core pop.
0: And Novak Djokovic has taken out the final of the China Open after Australia's Alex de Minaur was forced to retire hurt. The Demon suffered a groin issue. That's the latest news and sport.
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4: River 949 weather.
5: Partly cloudy, a medium chance of showers in the late morning and afternoon. The chance of a thunderstorm this morning. Light winds becoming southeasterly at 15 to 25 k's an hour in the morning, then becoming lighter in the late evening. Tops of 29 for Gatton, 28 for Bow Desert and 30 for Ipswich.
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5: Hello, Marn.
6: Good morning.
5: What's this rain?
6: Well, it's not. They have said showers today and a possible thunderstorm. But then again, look, by about 11 o'clock, something could blow over and it could all be different.
5: So I didn't get any storm yesterday.
6: No, not after that. Well, the morning we got a bit of rain.
5: Yeah.
6: But that was it. Well, some areas, although...
5: We need it. I'm thinking, please, please rain.
6: Exactly. Through Boona, they lost power. So it depends on where you were yesterday.
5: Well, Mel rang up this morning and said there were some trees down. $13,400 in the kitty for the secret sound. That's after 7:30. But look, there's an issue at your place.
6: Yeah, there is actually. There is. And I've got the irrits about it. And something that my daughter told me had happened and I was not privy to.
5: Okay.
6: And it's an off-limits thing for me. And I feel very compelled and compromised about having to bring up an issue here. But no, don't do it ever unless I say yes, otherwise I'm going to be upset.
5: Well, loads of people have got off-limit things, Marty. Yeah. I want to share a few things too.
6: Everybody's got a little thing at their place, right, or amongst their family or whatever that, you know, like it's like almost a boundary crossing. You know, it's your thing. If you're doing something, then, you know, like please don't do that. So if you've got something that you do at home that is off-limits to everybody else, please share because I'll share this with you and I know you'll understand. I'm sure you'll agree with me about this issue. Next.
5: 3813 1949, Marty and

0: River 949, Marnie and Campo for breakfast. Marn wants to tell us about something that's off limits. Someone's used it though.
1: Yeah, my daughter told me yesterday. And I'm very conflicted because now I have to bring up the issue. And I don't like that. I don't like conflict. I'm not good with conflict. Or, but I have to because I'm just, I feel icky about it and I've got an issue. Mm. And it's something that I've always had a pretty firm stance on. So my daughter has told me yesterday that there is someone that comes to our house and they are using my toilet in my ensuite. Mm. I've never had an ensuite before. This is the first time.
0: Ooh,
1: now, and it's okay. Actually inside my bedroom, which to be honest with you, my room is my room. There is a whole house of other areas where everyone can be. And not that there is anything in particular, but it's just my space. And I don't want anyone in my space when I am not there, right?
0: Mm-hmm.
1: And as you know before, I've had beautiful students living with me that helped me with my girls and so forth. They had their own space. I would never go into their room while they were living in my house, right? That's their space. I wouldn't even with my son when I fold up his clothes, I put him on his bed. I never go into his drawers. That's his space, right? Mm-hmm. I respect that.
0: Mm-hmm.
1: Why are you in my bedroom? There are four toilets in my house. Why are you using my toilet? Now I'm upset, right? Because I found out yesterday and I don't know how to address the issue. Except I've said to my daughter, if you see someone go into my room that's other than you, tell them to get out.
0: Yeah.
1: She's like, yes. She said, what about the cat? No, he can come in. He's not doing anything. That's his private space. Let him go in there. But there's areas of your place where... to me, it's off limits. And I don't think I should have to even spell that out. Like, if I come to your house, I've never been in your master bedroom. Why would I go in there?
0: Exactly. Why am I going in my toilet?
1: And why am I going into your area? Exactly.
0: We've got a communal
1: toilet. And I'm the same too. I've got there's an upstairs and downstairs. Yeah. So there's two toilets upstairs. There's no need for anyone to be in my room. Sometimes, my daughter comes in and sleeps with me at night. She does that. That's fine. Of course, she's my daughter.
0: Yes.
1: But anybody else that's visiting, none of my friends, nobody comes
0: don't
1: over
0: go
1: and
0: in.
1: Goes into my ensuite when there's another spare toilet and another bathroom downstairs as well. You have an option. You can go down and use all the other ones if you like and rate them. I don't care.
0: No, get it.
1: Stay out of my area. You must have somewhere at home that you...
0: You've been to my place.
1: Yes.
0: My bar area. I'm the only one who goes behind the bar. You stay that side and I'll serve you a beer.
1: Yes.
0: But I sit this side.
1: Exactly.
0: And I've had mates come over and they just walk by my... No, get out!
1: That's
0: same with the barbecue. If I'm cooking the barbecue, stay away. You can stand over there and talk to me.
1: Yes. I would never touch someone else's barbecue. It doesn't matter whose place it is. It's a sacred thing that nobody else should come in and interfere. And it's you don't want someone else's energy on your barbecue.
0: Well,
1: I don't want them in my bathroom.
0: What's off limits? Susan's in Greenbank. G'day, Suze. What's off limits?
2: I've probably got a dozen things that are off limits.
1: All right, go.
2: What gets me is I have, like, I think people call them camp ovens. I call them Dutch ovens.
0: Oh, right. Dutch ovens. Yeah. Well, you don't want to go near my Dutch ovens.
1: we don't want that. Yes, I get it. What is it? Yes, a Dutch oven or camp oven.
2: Yeah, so I don't let anybody else use my camp oven. So you have to fire too high, and then I've got to scrub the bloody things to get them clean after that. But, yeah, like Campo, you don't

0: touch my barbecue.
1: Ah.
0: I've got four of them, and nobody touches my barbecue.
2: Susan, you're
1: barbecue
2: a master chef.
1: Appiendo.
0: Nobody cooks it the same way. It's like they pour beer on meat, and it's just like, oh, really?
2: Mm.
0: Seriously.
2: Mm.
0: But
2: okay,
0: yeah, no.
2: Okay, all I get
1: right,
2: it.
1: Thank,
2: I get it.
1: Thank
2: she says the boundary line is there.
1: Yes.
2: And respect it when
1: stay
2: you
1: away.
2: It's all about a level of respect for other people's things and spaces. You know, like we're all allowed to have something that we're a bit iffy about that you go, no, please don't.
1: Daz is on the line. What's off limits, Darren?
3: Mate, I've got a dirt squirter in my shed. Every time people come over, they always have a few beers and look at it. I want to get on it, get out the back. It always costs money.
2: Oh,
1: a dirt squirter.
2: That's it. A dirt bike, yeah.
1: A dirt bike.
2: Yeah.
1: Okay.
2: Yeah.
1: Yeah.
2: No, mate, exactly. Get off it. You say, Darren, that's not yours. No, and if you don't want to pay for it, and that's exactly right. They damage it, and then you're left fixing it up. Get off it. No. I'm with Darren.
1: Yes, stay off the bikes.
2: No, I wouldn't go over, although I have got a girlfriend who rides a bike,
1: but
2: I got on with her, and we rode around the back of her paddock, but that was on her terms because that's her dirt squirter. You got to ask.
1: Right.
2: You don't just get on.
1: I get it.
2: No.
1: Brett's in Plainland. Brett, what's off limits?
2: Sorry, Brett.
1: Brett?
4: Yes, how you going? Sorry about that.
2: Mate, good. No,
4: I've had a few backpackers move into my place and there's a few areas off limit and they went into one area that I didn't think they would go and it was quite embarrassing.
1: Right, I wanted you to forget about it or something.
4: They went into a cupboard and there was adult videos in there.
1: Oh, mate, you don't leave them lying around.
4: I know, right? Clearly.
2: See, that one needs an actual sign.
1: Yeah.
2: That just doesn't have to
1: off
2: tell
1: limits.
2: This is off limits.
1: Don't go there.
2: Yeah. Oh, well, see, if you get poking around, you get what you get and you don't get upset. That's what I say.
1: Money, Kempo, River 9.9.
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6: Good morning. The Cunningham Highway on the brakes outbound through Purga. Warrego Highway pretty heavy outbound still through Riverview. Ipswich Motorway bumper to bumper eastbound through Redbank. Centenna Motorway slowing southbound through Springfield Central and northbound from Sumner to the Jindalee Bridge. Logan Motorway busy westbound through Parkinson. In town, Warwick and Brisbane Road with light delays and the Western Freeway now getting a little busy through Toowong. There's the Queensland we love and the one we fear, and it takes an unwavering resilience to call both home. Suncorp Insurance, resilience never rests. It's Heath Wood, another check in 15 minutes from River 949.
1: Have you ever had anything explode in your face?
2: In your face or on you? Because, look, share. This poor guy has actually put this out as a public service announcement with what's happened to him. I'll share it with you next. But I think we've all been in a situation where something's just got you right in the face. No good. Please share with us next.
1: 3813 1949. Money, Campo, River 949.

0: River 949, Marnie and Cat, both for breakfast. Something's blown up in your face.
1: No, this has happened in Victoria. So it's a bit of a heads up and a bit of a warning. Richard was left bloodied and required hospital treatment after a can of Heinz Big Red Tomato Soup exploded in his face and he was taking it to the bin. So what had happened was this was the second can of the same soup to explode in 48 hours. One had exploded in the pantry and gone all through everything. So he thought, oh, I'm going to take out what I've got there and just throw it out. So he was literally taking it to the bin

0: And this thing's exploded. And, of course, the lid. We all know what cans are like.
1: Yeah.
0: It's sliced open the side of his nose, the poor fella.
1: Oh, wow.
0: And he's got tomato soup all on him, and he's bleeding, because we all know, like, if you've ever got cut by a can, it just bleeds and bleeds and bleeds. It's horrible. So, this begs the question, too, of how old and how long can you have canned stuff? Because they're long life shelf things that you put in.
1: Well, bacteria grows inside cans. And it can ferment.
0: Yeah,
1: and then, you know, the gas is built.
0: Anyway, he thinks that they could have been 3 to 5 years old, and he couldn't find an expiry date on them. He wasn't sure, but thought, well, one's exploded, I'll throw the other one out. And it's exploded in his face, poor fella. Food Standards Australia and New Zealand have waged in on this too, saying that you should not be using canned food showing signs of swelling, leaking, rust, dents or damage. Well, thank you. He wasn't. He was about to put it in the bin.
1: Well, you know what blew up in my face the other day? You know how we got our robot vacuums? I've got to go see Kylie and Jason about it because it was my fault. Was self-inflicted, and luckily I didn't scald myself because I put boiling water in the robot vacuum mop.
0: Oh, to mop the floor,
1: I pushed the little plug back on, obviously it was too much steam or whatever, and it, boomp!
0: Blew the lid. Oh, yeah.
1: And the boiling water went that way, thank God.
0: Not up in your face. Well, you've got to be careful. But we've all been doing something where all of a sudden something's exploded and you're right there and it gets you right in the face. It's very dangerous. This is a warning too, guys, if you ever see anything like that with your soups or canned foods, just throw them away. But, yes, what's happened to you?
1: Mel is in Grantham. First time caller. Mel, what happened? What blew up in your face?
2: Oh, years ago, you know, when you're young and silly, I took the guard off the grinder and I put it, the next size grinder disc on it, and I was cutting steel, and it just smashed in half. And 8 stitches later, in my face, I was all good.
0: Oh, jeez, the grinder, Mal, of all things, ouch! Yes.
2: Hey, what's that?
0: I said, of all things, the grinder going at that speed, like to hit you in the face.
2: The doctor said I'm so lucky I lost. I didn't lose my eye.
0: Yeah. Very lucky. Gosh.
2: It hit me that hard, I sort of threw my head up in the air. It hit me in the chin and the top of my eye.
0: Ooh.
2: And he goes, I don't know how you never lost your eye. So that's when you're young and you think you know everything.
1: Well, exactly. And, you know, as I get older, I think I know more things. But no, thank you for sharing. Look, we're running out of time. A few other calls are coming through. We'll take them later. Marnie and Campo, River 949.
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6: Good morning. Got a fresh northbound smash on the Centennial Motorway through Springfield with delays back to Spring Mountain. The Ipswich Motorway on the brakes eastbound through Redbank. The Warrego still heavy outbound through Riverview. Cunningham Highway, bumper to bumper through Perga. Logan Motorway still slow westbound through Parkinson. Gateway crawl northbound from Shretton to 8 Mile Plains. And in town, Warwick and Brisbane Road with light delays. 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
8: Hi there, it's Tony Thompson with your news update. An elderly man has been airlifted to hospital following a crash outside of Beaudesert in the scenic rim. Emergency services were called to the scene on Beaudesert Narang Road at Tabragalba at just before 5 this morning. Queensland Ambulance says that the man, aged in his 80s, was flown to the Gold Coast University Hospital with significant facial injuries. Two women have been charged over the alleged robbery of an elderly Toowoomba man and the fraudulent use of his bank card. Police allege a 66-year-old North Toowoomba man was pushed to the ground and robbed of his wallet and phone on Russell Street last Friday afternoon. The Harristown women, both aged 36, are accused of using the stolen bank card to make purchases at local businesses. They're due to face Toowoomba Magistrates Court later this month. A debate over how Ipswich City Council is represented has been put forward to the community. Council wants state government backing to examine whether the city should return to 10 single councillor divisions before the 2028 local government elections. Residents can have their say through the Shape Your Ipswich website until October 18. And funding is flowing to local volunteer groups where it's needed most, with more than $66,000 being shared across Ipswich and Somerset regions. 16 organisations, including Wounded Heroes Association, Ripley Scout Group and Brisbane Valley Soccer Club, will benefit from the grants of up to $5,000. Federal Blair MP Shane Newman says the funding will help volunteer groups continue doing their mighty work.
9: They provide connection, they provide assistance, they provide help in times of crisis and needs. This $66,000 helping 16 local community groups with volunteer grants is giving back.

0: back and showing a bit of appreciation by our local community, but also helping them to continue their important work in our community.
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2: Hi, I'm Phoebe Humphrey. Vigils are getting underway around the country today, marking 3 years since the Hamas October 7 attacks on Israel. It includes one at Bondi, where crowds have gathered this morning.
3: The mood is somber and reflective. It's a day when we pause and remember the horrors of that day.
2: Alex Rivchin from the Executive Council of Australian Jury on Nine there. He's also condemned a number of pro-Palestine rallies being organised for today. Sam Wood has officially been terminated from his own company. 28 by Sam Wood says it has ended its commercial arrangements with the former Bachelor star and fitness guru after he was charged with domestic violence offences. The 46-year-old was arrested in Noosa on Saturday night and remains in custody. And ASOS shoppers have been hit with a hack alert. The online retailer's app sent customers a notification that it had been attacked with basic personal information believed to have been accessed. ASOS has 17 million customers worldwide.
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2: In sport, Alex de Minaur has retired injured in the China Open final, handing the title over to Novak Djokovic. The Aussie needed an off-court medical timeout for what appeared to be a groin injury and returned with a heavily strapped thigh before soon admitting he couldn't carry on.
5: I want to say sorry to all the amazing fans. I wish I could have... I didn't want to finish like this.
2: And the AFL is reportedly set to move the grand final to a twilight start, with wheels in motion to have the 2028 blockbuster start at 5:15 Melbourne time. That's the latest news and sport.
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1: River 949, weather.
8: A partly cloudy day ahead with possible showers in the late morning and afternoon. The chance of a thunderstorm this morning. Light winds becoming southeasterly at 15 to 25 k's an hour in the morning, then becoming lighter in the late evening. Tops of 29 for Laidley, 29 for Boona, and 30 for Ipswich.
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8: What is it worth?
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8: Clues so far: better, grip, push, tight, customised, protects, optional, longer, and first. And there's one missing.
12: There's one missing.
8: Yes. Find sure? That one. Yes, no. There's one missing.
12: Did you say push? Did you say better?
8: Yep, all that. Did you say tight? There's one missing.
12: I can't see it. I think you've given them all.
8: All right.
12: No.
8: Have a guess. Have a guess. 3813 1949, Marnie and Campo for breakfast. River 949.

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2: Connor's in Leichhardt. First time caller. How are you, Connor?
3: Pretty good yourself?
2: Very well. What are you going to do with $13,400?
3: Oh, I have no idea. I'll probably put it in the bank and save it.
4: Oh, well, that's very sensible, Connor. I like that.
2: Okay, what's this?
3: Is it breaking open, you know, the coin rolls where they're wrapped up? Is it hitting one of them, like, on the bench or something?
2: They're usually tightly packed, man.
4: Usually.
2: Is he right?
4: No, Connor.
2: Oh,
4: sorry.
2: Keep trying. Jan's in Cannon Hill. How are you, Jan?
5: I'm well, thank you. Morning, I'm Campo.
4: Hello.
2: This is the secret sound. What is it?
5: It's the noise that when you clip in a rego plate into one of those trims, number plate trims.
2: Haven't had that before, Mum.
4: No, we have not.
5: Trying anything.
4: I know. That's a very creative guess, Jan.
5: I know.
4: No, it's not.
2: Oh. I was hoping it would be, Jan, but no. Rachel's in Fernvale. Hello, Rach.
6: Hello.
2: It's up to you. $13,400. That's the secret sound. 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
6: Is it pushing a tablet out of a blister pack?
4: It's not, Rachel.
2: Thought she was right too, man.
4: Good guesses, though.
2: Great guesses. Jackpots, $13,450 with Hinksey after 5 this afternoon. 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
7: Good morning. Got a fresh northbound smash on the Centenna Motorway through Springfield with delays back to Spring Mountain. Ipswich Motorway on the brakes eastbound through Redbank. The Warrego continues to struggle outbound through Riverview. Cunningham Highway still bumper to bumper outbound through Perga. The Western Freeway a crawl outbound from Toowong to Fig Tree Pocket. Logan Motorway busy westbound through Parkinson and the Gateway a crawl northbound from Shretton to 8 Mile Plains. 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Up for details. It's Heath Wood. Another check in 15 minutes on River 949.

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0: Well, you might remember us talking about Brian Seaver, Dolly Parton's nephew, Marty. He came out with this big, lengthy speech when she passed. Have a listen.
3: My name is Brian Seaver, son of Cassie Parton, and I'm representing the Parton and Owens family today, announcing the passing of my Aunt Dolly, Rebecca Parton Dean. Sister, sis, Aunt Granny to one generation and Gigi to the next. This video announcement is something Dolly asked of me years ago before I fully absorbed it as a future reality. As her head of security for more than two decades, a role my father Larry held before me, I have imagined the heaviness of this moment but haven't truly felt it until now. It is an honor,

0: an honor that is mixed with absolute pride and great sadness.
1: Right, well, there's drama now.
2: Well, there's drama because Brian has allegedly gone on an expletive-filled rant in an email chain, which was sent before Dolly passed, actually, and the chain was titled Forward, Letter from Dolly, and this is just days before her passing. So according to court documents that have been obtained, the heavily redacted email chain was forwarded amongst members of the country music's team before Siva fired off a profanity-laced response. So there is some letter that's there, but no one knows what that is because that's been taken off. But what people have now got is this letter, and I can't read it. It's only, it's addressed to Hi Billy, message received. Then it starts, and he actually prefaces it with, if you think my language is too much for you and you're failing vendors to digest, just wait until my lawyers start. And then he starts. Name calling and there's beeps and so forth. So this was sent on the 22nd of August. That was just 4 days before Dolly passed. So it's not immediately clear who Billy is, though the email does, the chain does include Dolly's longtime manager, Danny, as well as some of her staff as employees of Siva's Squadron Augmented Protection Services. Because as he said, he was her head of security. What the gists people are trying to kind of figure out is the fact that there's something that's gone on with security that someone else may have been employed around the museums and so forth and things like that. And something's happened that isn't right, and it's come to him, and it's all gone off like a frog.
1: Yeah, well.
2: So anyway, there's a lot of swearing in there.
1: Yes, I can see that.
2: There's a lot
1: that.
2: Of get your lawyers onto me. There's a lot of name calling, and it's
1: always drama when someone passes, Marnie.
2: Yeah, well, this was before she. Well, obviously she was unwell, and they knew that things were going to happen.
1: It goes out of control when they actually go.
2: Yes, this is he's quite colourful. Let's just say that in his language.
1: Okay, good on you, Brian.
2: But anyway, you'll hear that because that's just come out. This morning, like 10 minutes ago.
1: Okay.
2: Righto.
1: It's breaking news.
2: Yes, it
1: is. What people are talking about. River 949.
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13: Good morning. Heavy conditions along the Centenary Motorway through Springfield with delays back to Spring Mountain after that earlier crash. Ipswich Motorway is still on the brakes eastbound through Redbank, Warrego. Heavy outbound through Riverview. Western Freeway struggling outbound from Toowong to Fig Tree Pocket. Cunningham Highway still on the brakes outbound through Perga. Local Motorway busy westbound through Parkinson and Town. Brisbane and Limestone Street with light delays. 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
15: Hi there, it's Tony Thompson with your news update. An elderly man has been hospitalised following a serious crash near Beaudesert in the scenic rim this morning. Emergency crews were called to Beaudesert and Rang Road at Tabragalba just before 5 a.m. A man in his 80s suffered a significant facial injury, was airlifted to Gold Coast University Hospital. A man's been charged over the death of another man at a unit complex in Logan. Police were called to a unit in Woodridge around 7 yesterday morning for a welfare check when they made the grim discovery of the injured body of a 65-year-old man. The 32-year-old man was arrested just before 8 last night, has now been charged with murder and is due to front Beenleigh Magistrates Court today. Queensland firefighters have already responded to more than 2,000 bushfires across the state this year, with authorities warning the season is far from over. Comes with the launch of the Get Ready Queensland campaign yesterday, urging local families to get a plan in place before the next emergency. Follows two massive bushfires at Murphy's Creek in the Lockyer Valley and Ripley in Ipswich in recent weeks. Queensland Fire Department Commissioner Steve Smith says it has been an incredibly busy start to the bushfire season.
16: And if you think in the context of our season, that's about a 20% increase on last year. And importantly for the community, we've got fuel load development from a number of good years of rainfall that's developed an incredible amount of fuel on the ground, and people need to be incredibly aware of that environment.
15: And the father of Ipswich rugby league star Sam Walker has revealed the young halfback had a tough year despite finishing it with an NRL premiership and a Kangaroos call-up. Walker helped the Sydney Roosters edge Newcastle 19-18 in Sunday's grand final before being

0: Coalition's migration policy that would drop net migration to just 100,000 for its first 2 years. National Senate leader Bridget McKenzie has told Seven it would prioritise the workers our country really needs.
1: Those highly skilled migrants that want to help us build a safe and prosperous country are exactly the ones that we want to bring in. So less Uber drivers and more construction workers.
0: Five soldiers remain in hospital this morning after a fatal training exercise in the Northern Territory. A military vehicle rolled on Monday at Mount Bundy around 100 k's southeast of Darwin. 28-year-old Corporal Brendan Hannum lost his life. And US death row inmate Krista Pike has woken up in hospital after a failed execution attempt last week. The 50-year-old was rushed to a Tennessee hospital after receiving two doses of the lethal injection drug. She was sentenced to death in 1996 for killing her classmate when she was 18.
2: The iCare Group Australia. The help you need is here. Proud naming rights partner of the Ipswich Jets.
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0: In sport, the Suns have up to 3 days to match an offer by Hawthorn for Ben King. The Hawks have offered the restricted free agent a 7-year deal worth $9 million. List boss Mark McKenzie telling the AFL website it's now a waiting game.
4: During this time, we go through all the scenarios that we have, match, no match, and see where that sits. But really for us, it's the job of putting in the paperwork and then see where it gets to.
0: And to the Rugby League World Cup, England has announced its squad with Roosters duo Victor Radley and Hugo Savala named. That's the latest news and sport.
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7: Partly cloudy, a medium chance of showers in the late morning and afternoon. The chance of a thunderstorm this morning. Light winds becoming southeasterly at 15 to 25 k's an hour in the morning, then becoming lighter in the late evening. 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
12: Which is exciting. All right, we'll have a chat with him. He's got something he wants to address, which is great. So we'll do that. But also, I'm going to talk to you about a superstar who is working with one of his best mates on a new Hollywood movie. So all those details coming.
7: Coming up in the mud, River 949.

0: River 9.9, Marnie and Campo for breakfast. Will the federal government back down on proposed disaster funding changes that would leave Queensland paying a larger share of recovery costs? Well, we'll ask the Queensland Premier, David Crisafulli, right now. Good morning, Premier. How are you going?
1: G'day, guys. Great to be with you. Thank you very much. All going well, mate.
2: All right, now, so what is this? So Canberra want us to move, what, to a 50-50 funding split, which means, that's pretty full on.
1: It's crazy, and it'd all come back on your council, and that means that everyone who's a ratepayer would cop it and cop it hard, and other people wouldn't have roads repaired that you need in your hour of need. Basically, what they're trying to do is change the long-term history, which is seen in a disaster, and Ipswich has had their fair share on, don't worry about that. But it would change the funding formula forever, where the federal government would say, well, we're no longer going to pay our responsibility, and it's over to the councils to do it. And there's just not the capacity for local communities in the most disaster impacted state to be left with it. And so failure is not an option on this one. We have to go 100 miles an hour, and we have to make a credible case. And I am confident if we do that, the Canberra will come to their senses and realise it's overreach and back off.
0: Yeah. Disaster Recovery Minister Anne Leahy has written an open letter to Anthony Albanese urging him to abandon the plan. What was in the letter?
1: A direct plea that every single mayor in the state has signed, as well as a whole heap of community groups. And I just want people to unpack about the significance of that. There's 77 councils. So you've got councils big and small, north and south, east and west, some that sort of gravitate towards the left side of politics, some to the right side of politics, men and women, like all different people. Every single one of them has signed it. Every one. Now, I don't think I've seen an issue in my time in public life where every council has been unified behind something in the way they have here. Because if you boil it down, what it means is if these changes came through, one of two things would happen. In the case of the smaller councils, they would effectively be no longer solvent. They just would not have the capacity to issue services. For the bigger councils, for example, like in Ipswich, if you have a disaster, the cost that would go on ratepayers, you're talking about thousands of bucks a year in recovery. And as I say, one of the great hallmarks of disaster recovery, and I think in Queensland we're getting better at it all the time because of the fact we've had had our fair share, but equally I think we've changed the way that we've recovered to give more power to the those individual communities, but we're getting better at it. But part of the magic of it is that local communities know that when the chips are down, you're not going to have penny pinching, and you're going to have Canberra, and you're going to have the state government, you're going to have local councils and community groups all pitching in and helping neighbours. But just knowing that that money's there and knowing that that support there, well, that's the difference between somebody getting back on their feet and being willing to do their little bit for their neighbour and their street, while they know that bridges are going to be fixed and roads are going to be repaired, and equally that we can build things stronger so that we don't have the same thing over and over again. All that will change. All that will disappear. This will be the biggest change in the way that we handle disasters ever. And I've been through many of these as a boy who grew up in North Queensland, in the peak cyclone area. I've seen what it means to have that level of support. You know, I've

0: I've been there and walked the streets of Ipswich after your floods. I've seen the impact, and I'm just not going to let Canberra walk away from what's always been there. I just won't do it. And we're going to keep on putting the pressure on, which is what the letter is about today. And I'll be the first to say, if they come to their senses and say, okay, we floated this as an idea, it's a dud idea, it doesn't make sense, I'll be the first to put my hand up and say, thank you very much, and I'll acknowledge it, and credit where credit's due. But until then, we have to keep going on this, because it will destroy councils, but it'll destroy the fabric of communities and that real resilience after a disaster. This is worth fighting for.
1: Absolutely. Yeah, it's not an option. No.
2: Well, David, let's hope that letter resonates and it can actually do something. Crossing our fingers and toes for that one.
0: Appreciate you guys raising it. It's really important. Thank you very much.
1: Our pleasure. Premier David Crisafulli, River 949.
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4: Good morning, a check of those roads once again for you. The gateway crawl northbound from Shretton to 8 Mile Plains. Redbank Plains Road heavy now through Redbank Plains. Cunningham Highway bumper to bumper still through Purga. Warriga Highway heavy outbound through Riverview. The Western Freeway crawl outbound from Toowong to Fig Tree Pocket. Ipswich Motorway also under speed eastbound through Redbank. And in town, Warwick and Brisbane Road with light delays. 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It's Heath Wood, another check in 15 minutes from River 949 and the iHeart app.
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2: Yes, two Hollywood stars working together, two mates on a new movie. I've got the latest for you next.
1: This is Tampa City, self-aware. You'll love it. 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
2: Jennifer Hudson.
3: Yes, was on Fallon recently. And of course, Jennifer Hudson, we only spoke about her last week. Mm. She's got the spirit tunnel thing on her show. So when her guests come on the show, they get to experience the spirit tunnel. Now, we showcase the spirit tunnel with Tom. Mm. Tom was in there doing his thing. And she was talking to Jimmy about how she managed to get Tom Cruise to do that and come through the spirit tunnel. Yeah, have a listen.
4: I gotta say, the spirit tunnel is the thing that took off. It is taking over the world. People are spoofing with their own spirit tunnel. It's just, everyone feels happy. People walk through it. Tom Cruise did risky business dance through the spirit tunnel.
5: He came and blessed the spirit.
4: Come on.
5: I mean, he is like, if the spirit tunnel was a person, it would be Tom Cruise.
4: That's him. Yeah.
5: No question.
4: How did you get him to do it?
5: Okay, I saw him at the World Cup.
4: Okay.
5: And I said, Tom, could you imagine what your spirit tunnel would be like? Man, think about it. What you think they'll sing for you when you go down? And then next night, he's like, I'm coming. And he came. And that's what happened.
4: Wow.
5: So I talked him into it.
4: You just talked him into it?
5: Yeah.
3: She painted the picture.
2: Yes.
3: And if you missed it, here is a bit of Tom at his spirit tunnel.
5: Tom Cruise.

0: he was loving it.
1: Loving it. It's good. It's so good. Check that out if you haven't seen it. Now, Chris Rock, still on Fallon, he was there talking up a few projects that he's involved with, and he's working again with Adam Sandler on a movie. It is called Grown Ups 3. These two have actually been friends for 40 years, but he was telling Jimmy what it was like to work with one of his best mates. Have a listen.

0: I saw you courtside, by the way, with your pal, our pal, Adam Sandler.
1: Yes.
0: And
1: yes,
0: you
1: yes,
0: guys
1: yes.
0: are there together. And now you're doing Grown Ups 3. Are you done?
1: We're shooting Grown Ups 3 right now. It'll be out probably next summer.
0: Dude, everybody, heavy hitters.
1: We're all back together. It's going to be, it's really funny, man. It's like, we're having a great time.
0: Is it fun hanging out with everybody?
1: It's fun hanging out with everybody. And it's, you're at that point in your career where you realize Scorsese's not calling, you know? So you have that extra focus.
0: Yeah.
1: Like when you're in the middle of your career, you just think at any moment, somebody big is going to call. Like, I'm dealing with you right now, but soon as Spielberg calls, I'm going to tell you to kiss my ass.
2: And I can't wait to see that. Yes, as I said, those guys are mates. So it's funny how they often emulate around each other and kind of do the same movies, but I think he's just told us why, because Steven Spielberg's not calling. That's your latest Mud, all thanks to Hills Fencing, where good boundaries make great neighbours, Springfield and Slacks Creek.
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3: Good morning. We're still seeing delays in town on Brisbane and Limestone Street. The gateway crawled northbound from Shretton to 8 Mile Plains. Cunningham Highway, bumper to bumper outbound through Perga. Redbank Plains Road, struggling through Redbank Plains. Warrego Highway, heavy outbound through Riverview. Western Freeway, a crawl outbound from Toowong to Fig Tree Pocket. No relief on the Ipswich Motorway, which remains under speed eastbound through Redbank. And the Centenna Motorway, struggling northbound from Sumner to the Jindalee Bridge. 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
5: Hi there, it's Tony Thompson with your news update. A serious crash near Bow Desert in the scenic rim early this morning. A man aged in his 80s suffered significant facial injuries when his vehicle came off Bow Desert and Narang Road at Tabragalba just before 5 a.m. Queensland Ambulance says he was airlifted to the Gold Coast University Hospital. Police have made a major breakthrough following the discovery of a man's body in Logan. The 65-year-old was found with obvious injuries during a welfare check at a unit in Woodridge yesterday. A 32-year-old man was arrested last night, is due to front Beenleigh Magistrates Court today, charged with murder. The Ripley Nepalese community has secured federal funding following the deadly Nepal-Tibet border landslide. A Springfield woman remains among 35 Australians unaccounted for after a glacier collapse triggered an avalanche through several Himalayan villages in August. Federal Blair MP Shane Newman says the community will receive up to $5,000 through the Volunteer Grants Program as it supports families affected by the disaster.
6: When you talk to the people in Ripley's Nepalese Community Association, I had about half a dozen of them in my office the other day. They all know someone. They all know someone in the local community in Australia or someone overseas who are missing or have been injured or have been affected.
5: And Ipswich residents are being asked whether the city should return to 10 single councillor divisions ahead of the 2028 local government elections. Ipswich City Council has voted to seek state government support to review the current four-division model, arguing it can create confusion and blur accountability. Community feedback on the proposal is open through the Shape Your Ipswich website until October 18.
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7: Hi, I'm Phoebe Humphrey. A former army colonel has spoken of the dangers of military training following Monday's death of a soldier in the Northern Territory. 28-year-old Corporal Brendan Hannam was killed in a vehicle rollover. Mike Kelly has told Nine these mishaps are always a risk.
8: And the families understand this, and we should salute our members and our families who live with that risk every day.
7: Five injured soldiers remain in hospital. Opposition leader Angus Taylor admits some aged care workers will be impacted by the coalition's migration policy. Graduates, refugees and those on bridging visas will be targeted in the opposition's plan to slash 650,000 people over 4 years. Meantime, One Nation says renters would save around $54 a week under its plan to send net migration into negative territory for 3 years. The party says fewer arrivals would drive down rental costs. And some of the nation's leading health groups have joined forces urging federal politicians against cutting tobacco taxes as part of the war on illegal smokes. They warn that making cigarettes cheaper would lead to more deaths.
9: Experience the next level at Brothers, built on community, proudly Ipswich.
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7: In sport, day three of the AFL trade period gets underway today with the Eagles still hoping to lure Jack Viney from Melbourne. List boss Matt Clark telling the AFL website he still hasn't made a call if he'll head west or join the Bombers.
10: No, he hasn't. Haven't heard anything on that yet, so hopefully in the next sort of 24, 48 hours we might have a bit more of an indication.
7: And in domestic cricket, the Sheffield season officially gets underway today with Victoria hosting South Australia. That's the latest news and sport.
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12: Hi, this is Mia, and here's today's weather. A partly cloudy day today with the chance of showers and a possible thunderstorm. A top of 30 in Gadden, 29 in Esk, and 30 degrees in Ipswich today. This is Mia from Glamorgan Vale State School on River 949.
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5: It is that time. It is that time, yes, for you to... Hopefully beat the Bowser, yes. You know what you need to do. You just got to yell stop before it hangs up. Good luck.
13: 3813 1949, Marnie and Campo for breakfast.

0: 949 to beat the Bowser with Marnie and Capo.
1: Anne is on the line from Cominia. Hello, Anne. How are you doing? First time caller, Marnie.
2: Welcome, Anne.
3: Hi, it's Jan.
1: Oh, Jan.

0: Yeah,
1: sorry,
0: Jan.
1: Jan.
0: Right, it's Jan. Jan from Cominio, having a go for the first time. All
1: not
0: right,
1: happy, Jan.
2: That's it. I hear that all the time.
0: Oh, I bet you do. All right, well, we won't say that.
1: No.
0: We want happy Jan, not happy Jan. Yeah.
1: Exactly.
2: I want a happy Jan.
0: We want a happy Jan for this.
1: All right, Jan, what's it going to cost to fill your car up?
2: $250.
0: Whoa, Jan.
1: Whoa, what are you driving? A truck?
2: Oh, Toyota Hilux. With mags on, so that doesn't help.
1: Okay.
0: Does the mags do something to the petrol? Is that true?
2: It does.
0: Does it?
1: I did not
0: know.
1: Because
0: it's heavy. It's heavy. Excuse me. Heavier to drive.
2: Yeah. Mm. Yeah. It uses more fuel, apparently.
0: Does it? Okay. I never knew that mags adjusted the fuel level. I just thought it was being a lead foot, so to speak, as my dad used to call it, putting your foot down.
1: All right.
2: And living in the country doesn't help.
0: Yes, that's it. Absolutely.
1: Are you ready?
2: Yes.
1: Okay. Here we go.
3: $73. $84. $89.
2: Stop.
0: 89.
1: 89.
2: Yes.
0: You're not going any further than that.
1: You said it was 250.
2: Half a tank's fine.
1: Okay.
0: Half a tank,
1: all right. I'm disappointed in you, Jan.
0: Oh, don't be disappointed in Jan. I'm
2: better a little than nothing.
1: No, good.
0: Top
1: good
0: of
1: one.
0: The tank. All right.
1: All right. Let's see if you could have gone any further.
2: Okay.
3: $92. $97. $100.
1: Oh, Jan.
3: $110. $114.
1: Oh, it's getting up there.
3: $115.
1: Oh, Jan. Still going.
2: Oh, so slowly.
3: $117. $150. $165.
1: Oh, Jan.
3: $399.
0: Oh,
1: Jan!
0: $399. We would have almost got two tanks for the Hilux.
1: Oh.
2: Oh, wow.
1: Not happy, Jan?
0: Oh, no, now we're not happy. No, Jan.
1: Oh, Jan, I'd be happy. $89, congratulations.
2: Yes, thank you. Happy with that.
1: There you go. That's the way to play.
0: You have a great day, Jan. Thank you for playing.
2: Yep, no worries. Thank you.
1: Do it all again tomorrow. Beat the Bowser. 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
5: Good morning. The Centenary Motorway continues to struggle northbound from Sumner to the Jindalee Bridge. Ipswich Motorway under speed eastbound through Red Bank. Western Freeway a crawl outbound from Toowong to Victory Pocket. Gateway a crawl also northbound from Tretton to 8 Mile Plains. In town, Brisbane and Limestone Street with light delays. Cunningham Highway now untroubled and no worries on the Warrego between Ipswich and Toowoomba. 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
2: 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And I'm going to share with you what that is. 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I'd pay them to come do that for me. 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
3: Call us 3813 1949. 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
2: So I scratched my back with a fork, but I had to do that myself. You didn't offer.
3: No.
2: I would have paid you.
3: Well, I know, but oh dear. Yeah, you did do that. But a Chinese entrepreneur, Zhang, has built a successful business offering professional itch-scratching treatments where customers pay to have their backs, their faces, their limbs. I'm not sure what else is going into that category, but anyway, scratched and by trained attendants, all right? That's an interesting one.
2: Itchy and scratchy.
3: Have a listen to someone getting this treatment.
2: Yeah.
4: Okay. So you're gonna scratch me today?
5: Yes, I want to scratch. I'm going to relax you.
4: Yeah.
5: I want to relax you. I'm going to release your endorphins.
4: Okay. Great.
6: So I'm Tony,
4: and it is truly a niche. Like you, to my understanding, I mean, you're the only person in the entire world who does scratch.
6: Yeah. We have a trademark.
4: Which is incredible.
6: The scratch therapy concept was actually birthed from my experience as a child. I absolutely love the human touch. First off, and I absolutely love to have my back or my head caressed, scratched, whatever. What if we turn this into a business? Would anyone else pay to have this stuff?
2: And you know what? I would pay. Okay.
3: Yes.
2: Because sometimes you just need that itch scratched.
3: I get it, and I get like. If you haven't got the back scratcher, which you've used a fork, it's very hard to get into. I'm itching now talking
2: exactly.
3: about it. See, I'm doing it.
2: Because it's out of frustration. I'll tell you one thing I would pay for. You know, I love going to the hairdressers, and I love when they start massaging
3: your
2: hair.
3: Oh, the head massage, yeah.
2: I just pay for that.
3: Yeah,
2: just have a salon that does that.
3: Or have someone that comes in once a week to do that. Yes, I think that. I would pay someone at the moment to

0: organise my linen cupboard because I've got things that I want to keep and I can't fit them in there, and I open the door and things, the downstairs linen cupboard, everything falls out. I like things being organised. Yeah. Like, I love to see everything in its place. Like, that excites me. I know, it's my OCD. Like, I love everything lining up, and it's like your pantry. I'd pay someone to come in and put all the containers in there and the little labels on things, and I'd just look at it. I don't necessarily want to pull anything out and cook with it and use it. I'd have someone to do that too. Can you just pull those containers out and cook something for dinner? Because right now they look too good for me to mess up. I'm a bit weird like that, but anyway.
1: Marie's in Flinders View. What would you pay for someone to do, Marie?
2: I would pay someone to clean my kitchen after my husband's cooked. Don't get me wrong, he's a good cook.
1: Mm.
2: Yeah. Beautiful cookbook. Food, but makes a mess.
1: Oh, my wife makes a mess. Like, I hate the fact that she cooks. I'm going, oh, please. Because it's just, she doesn't clean as she go. I clean as
0: yes,
1: I go.
0: Yes, I do too. I
1: and
0: do,
1: she,
0: yes,
1: but
0: yes.
1: She just leaves stuff everywhere.
0: Oh, no. See, that is painful because after you've eaten, you kind of relax and you don't, when you look around at the kitchen and you go, oh, look, who's done that?
1: Yeah.
0: And when I do it, I keep it tidy for you. Now, look what you've done. I've got to get up and clean up all your mess.
1: Exactly. I'll pay for you, Marie, to come over at my place and clean up the mess.
0: Marie's like, no, thanks.
1: Mm. Well, you've had experience cleaning up your husband's.
2: I know, right?
0: Yeah, I get it. All right, no, Marie, that's definitely on the list. I like it.
1: No,
0: thank
1: definitely.
0: You.
1: Lee's in Kearney Springs. G'day, Lee. How are you going?
3: I'm good, thank you, Campo. How are you?
1: Great, thank you. What would you pay for someone to do for you?
3: Actually, I was thinking I'd like to pay somebody to carry my groceries home because I don't drive and I get sore shoulders from carrying the bags because they're so heavy.
0: Yep.
3: And sometimes I just get a trolley and put my stuff in and I'm walking through the park and there's a lady watching me. To see what I do with the trolley.
1: Oh, right. Okay.
0: Fair enough. See, Lee, you could turn around and actually FaceTime the person and get them to do the shopping and then come and drop it off at your place. So you can tell them, you don't even have to give them a list.
3: Well, I thought about asking her if she'd like to give me her phone number. I'd ring her up and say, listen, I've got a heavy load here. Would you like to come and pick me up?
0: Yeah, exactly.
1: Well, isn't that just Uber?
0: Yeah.
1: Isn't it?
0: That is Eva. Yeah.
1: Exactly. I'm sure that's a thing. You can get someone to pick up your groceries
0: for you. See, I have to take mine from downstairs up the stairs, Lee. So I would like someone to come and just take them from the bottom of the stairs upstairs.
1: Oh, yeah, that's
0: always
1: painful. Because
0: I'm like, is anyone here to help me? No, of course not. Out of the boot, into the bottom of the house, into up the stairs, into the upstairs
1: kitchen.
0: My wife's
1: a martyr, though. She'll grab 6 or 7 bags when she could have just yelled out, can you help me?
0: No. Well, no one's there to help me. But if I did that, I'd fall over the cat because the cat's waiting, going, well, did you get me something?
1: Tony's on the line. Where are you this morning, Tone?
4: In the switch, mate.
1: That's the way, mates. And what would you pay for someone to do for you?
4: I think I'd bundle up all the daily dramas of life and let someone else think about them for the day.
1: Oh, that's a good thing. Well,
0: totally agree.
1: Pay for that.
4: A lot.
0: Yeah.
1: Exactly.
0: Here's this drama. Here's that drama. You take over. Exactly.
1: But I like drama.
0: No. There's drama and there's drama, isn't there, Tone? Like there's interesting drama that keeps things spicy and a bit like, ooh, intriguing. And then there's drama where you go, I didn't ask for that.
4: Shrug your shoulders and let it fall off.
1: Oh, yeah.
0: I didn't ask for that. Yeah.
1: Oh, that's right. Prepared to pay for someone.
0: Almost like a family mediator, because usually it's family and friends that cause drama.
1: Absolutely. Alison's on the line. What do you got for us, Alison?
5: I'm going to nominate my daughter to do Marnie's linen cupboard.
1: Oh, what are you paying, Marnie?
0: I'll have to go and see how big the job is. There's only one.
5: She's OCD and she just cleans and tidies everything.
1: Great. She's happy to come out and vacuum.
0: It won't take her long because I've got to get rid of things. There's certain things I've kept, you know, like I keep things for possibly I'll keep it for this reason, for that reason, but it won't fit in this cupboard.
5: Oh, yeah, no, she's good at throwing things away as well.
1: Right. Will she pack dishwashers?
5: No. She doesn't do dishes.
1: Oh.
0: Okay. Most kids these days don't do dishes. I don't think they know how to do dishes because they've been brought up in a generation of dishwashers, right? So it's like put it in the dish. That's even an issue.
1: Yeah.
0: For my girls, I'm like, can you put that in the dishwasher, not in the sink? There's a dishwasher.
1: Where are you from, Alison? First time caller.
5: Actually, I'm not a first-time caller. Used to be from Peak Crossing, but now we're at Mainland.
1: Oh, there you go. It changed.
0: Lovely. Well, thank you very much. I will certainly let you know if I need her help. Thank you.
5: Okay.
1: There you go, Marnie.

0: changed.
1: Lovely. Well, thank you very much. I will certainly let you know if I need her help. Thank you.
2: Okay.
0: There you go, Marnie.
1: Love it.
0: We have $13,450 in the kitty with the secret sound after five this afternoon. Marnie and Campo, River 949.
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3: River 949 traffic.
18: Good morning, a check of those roads once again for you. The Centennial Motorway is still struggling northbound from Sumner to the Jindalee Bridge. The Ipswich Motorway is still under speed eastbound through Redbank. Western Freeway crawl outbound from Toowong to Fig Tree Pocket. Gateway crawl northbound through Shretton in town. Brisbane and Limestone Street with still some light delays there. Cunningham Highway untroubled and no worries on the Warrego between Ipswich and Toowoomba. 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
1: Hi there, it's Tony Thompson with your news update. Police have charged a 28-year-old man with the murder of a three-month-old baby boy in Ipswich. The boy was taken to Ipswich Hospital last week with serious internal injuries before being transferred to Brisbane. Sadly, he succumbed to his injuries yesterday, prompting detectives to arrest the man overnight. The accused is known to the child, is due to face a Brisbane court today, charged with murder in a domestic violence offence. An elderly man had to be airlifted to hospital following a crash near Beaudesert in the scenic rim early this morning. Emergency crews were called to Beaudesert Narang Road at Tabragalba just before 5 a.m. Queensland Ambulance says the man in his 80s suffered a significant facial injury, was flown to Gold Coast University Hospital. Ipswich and Somerset ratepayers could end up paying more to rebuild after natural disasters under proposed changes to federal recovery funding. Local Government Association of Queensland warns councils would face a bigger share of the cost on repairing roads and infrastructure damaged by floods, fires and storms if federal funding is cut from 75 to 50%. LGAQ Chief Executive Alison Smith says the changes would be a major blow to local communities.
2: Queensland communities can't afford to have less funding when they need it the most to be able to rebound and bounce back after these severe weather events. And it's why Queensland councils are calling on Canberra to listen, to hear the concerns that are coming out of Queensland, the country's most disaster-prone state.
1: And Ipswich's Sam Walker will don on the green and gold after earning a place in Australia's Rugby League World Cup squad. The 24-year-old playmaker and son of former Ipswich Jets co-coach Ben Walker has been selected ahead of the Kangaroos tournament opener against New Zealand in Sydney on October 15. Ben Walker says the call-up is a reward for years of hard work and determination.
3: He's been really determined from a very young age to get to that moment and to have those moments that he's had this year. And as a parent, you get to see it up close and then when he gets to live it out, it's a pretty special thing, and especially for everyone who's been around him.
0: River 949, your national news now.
4: I'm Phoebe Humphrey. A retired army colonel says this week's death of a soldier during a training exercise near Darwin will trigger a string of investigations. The victim of Monday night's rollover was 28-year-old Corporal Brendan Hannam. Mike Kelly has explained to Nine what the steps are from here.
5: And what will happen now is you'll have the civilian investigation but also a defence one. It's typical that there'll be a board of inquiry that will look into every detail of this, examine the vehicles, examine the situation and the circumstances, the operating procedures that were in play.
4: The coalition says pro-Palestine gatherings planned today are inappropriate. Today marks 3 years since the Hamas terrorist attack on Israel.

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2: In sports, suspended Swans player Nick Blakey is reportedly looking to leave Sydney as he talks with rival clubs. The Swans are adamant none of the suspended players from the Pullman Hotel saga will be leaving the club. Blakey has 5 years left on his contract. And a blow for the Aussie cricketers ahead of Friday's opening test against South Africa, with Cam Green ruled out of the match due to an abdominal strain he suffered during the one-day series. He may return to the side as a batter later in the series but won't be bowling. Cooper Connolly looks to be the likely replacement. That's the latest news and sport.
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1: River 949, weather.
5: Well, nice and quiet on the radar today. Tops of 30. Could see the medium chance of showers around. Partly cloudy for your Wednesday. Looking at tomorrow, 11 degrees start, then 26 partly cloudy. Partly cloudy Friday. Temps up to 29 degrees. Then a shower or two Saturday. Could see some showers and storms developing for Sunday. Rathbay, Amberley 27. Gatton 26. Toowoomba 21.
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0: 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Kind of feels like a Wednesday, kind of feels like a Tuesday. River 949, iHeart. G'day there, it's Ilya. Next 15 minutes, 90s rockers, baby animals. Throwing some train, Pharrell Williams from the Despicable Me 2 soundtrack. This next lady turns 62 today.
1: Well, what happened was it was released in England and radio wouldn't play it. They wouldn't playlist it. But England was the least of my worries because it just went mad everywhere else. I mean, all over Europe.
0: Yeah, one of the biggest songs of 1989. Happy birthday, Sam. River.

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Ilya, this morning, next 15 minutes, Matchbox 20 from their first album, Yourself or Someone Like You. The Scottish band that got their name from a movie, Jonas Brothers, Spotty Dramas on the Roads. 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